0: out some Sheryl Crow by request. Got my email address?
1: Request.
0: Yeah, they come in, they go out. Rewind at USA.com. Here's Leaving Las Vegas.

What is love? You're asking me the question. Is it really, baby, don't hurt me? Is it really, don't hurt me? Is this love really? Is this the personal one-on-one thing? Or is love... Well, I don't know why you're not there. I give you my love, but you don't care. But that can be the world. That's not just a man and woman. I left it open. I didn't want to get too in-depth in it. I went around this because people like this. People like just to give their own...

0: Third Eye Blind. How's it gonna be? Right here with MG Kelly on your 90s Rewind. Just ahead, Soundgarden, Madonna, Michael Bolton, Offspring, and a lot more. Keep it right here. Thanks for joining me this week on your 90s Rewind.
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2: Dave, I want to start with you because I know you've been practicing the card-throwing skills.
3: Oh, yeah.
2: Have you showed it off, like, in real life anywhere? Do you have a fun story of being somewhere random and you're like, oh, look?
3: Isla and I were walking through this park in Budapest where we shot the newest movie, and from a distance, we see this kid trying to throw cards, but he was very bad at it. And so I went up to him and he had no idea who I was, and I taught him how to throw cards, and by the time I walked away, he was whipping those across the park.
2: Ariana and Justice, you got to work with the team at the Magic Castle.
4: Learning basic magic, you kind of learn how most magic tricks are done, and it does kind of take the magic out of it, but you find a new appreciation for magic.
5: One of our amazing teachers, Handsome Jack, he would show me card tricks, and if I liked them enough, I would be like, please tell me how you did that.
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6: No, Netflix is not adding an After Dark category, but so many people have been duped by the viral hoax that Netflix had to republish its policies about streaming adult content. It's just more proof that some folks will believe anything, like the rumor this week that Spotify is introducing a new feature that'll play music based on your financial situation. Would you let AI pick your baby's name? A lot of parents have been asking chatbots for help with one name that keeps popping up, and now Alara has suddenly become the baby name of the year. Except AI didn't invent it. It found it on Reddit, where it's been talked about for years. Okay, so what were some of the worst new gadgets at this week's Consumer Electronics Show? There was a lollipop that plays music through your teeth when you bite down on it, or the internet-connected treadmill with a built-in AI coach that could yell at you to go faster, but also collects all your biometric data. But it was Samsung's new talking AI fridge that had most people scratching their heads. That's what's trending. I'm Christian Chase.
7: Veteran who's still working at a Meijer store in Michigan will finally be able to retire. His story went viral online after an influencer posted an interview with him.
8: I retired from General Motors and I went bankrupt and they took my pension away.
7: A GoFundMe was set up and it's raised $1.5 million in just 4 days. That's what's trending. I'm Jen Clark.
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1: Hall of Fame game tonight between the Cardinals and Panthers at 8 o'clock Eastern time. It's in Canton, Ohio. Colts and running back Jonathan Taylor agreed to terms on a two-year extension worth $44 million. Now the deal could be worth up to $47 million with $39 million guaranteed for Taylor. Buccaneers GM Jason Light said the team has no plans on trading defensive lineman Vita Vea, who has requested a trade. As for the non-extension of quarterback Baker Mayfield.
2: Well, I'm not going to get in specifics about the contract and all that stuff, but yeah, we do think he is, and we love Baker. Our feelings for Baker haven't changed.
1: And that was Light responded to a question on whether they think Mayfield is a franchise quarterback. North Carolina defensive coordinator Steve Belichick not with the team and is on medical leave. No word if he'll make the opener. Vinny Jr. has signed a new six-year deal with Real Madrid. He's now under contract through 2032. In golf at the Wyndham Championship, Bo Hostler has the first round lead at 9 under par.
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3: Dreamhaven may break out as the newest publisher of great games. 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
3: 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Speaking to journalist and host of the Game Awards, Jeff Keighley, they also announced an independent game they're publishing that has loads of similarities to Blizzard hit StarCraft called Mechabellum. But what they're calling their crown jewel coming from their other studio, Moonshot, the first-person PvP looter shooter called Wildgate. Jason Chaves and Dustin Browder are the heads of the studio.
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Black Hole Sun. It's MG Kelly with you. Moving ahead to Madonna right now by request out of Indianapolis. They're loving it down there. Want some Ray of Light.

known as the king of the remakes in the 90s, Michael Bolton, doing a Bee Gees song to Love Somebody. All right, let's get some self-esteem now. Offspring on your 90s Rewind.

0: Offspring on Your 90s Rewind and Self-Esteem 1994. MG Kelly here coming up. Man, we got some heavy stuff on the way. Metallica, a little Meatloaf for you. Marky Mark and the Funky Bunch going to wrap it on, too. That and a lot more when Your 90s Rewind continues.
1: Study shows that a healthy marriage could mean a healthy gut. 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That's what's trending. I'm Jen Clark.
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0: Thank you. For those of you that watch Saturday Night Live, you'll get that one. All right, Marky Mark and the Funky Bunch featuring Lolita Holloway. Good Vibrations. Meatloaf's on deck right now. Yeah. 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Your 90s Rewind.

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1: News. I'm Gianna Gelosi. A week after Dr. Anthony Fauci invoked the Fifth Amendment more than 100 times at a Senate hearing, the panel voted to refer Fauci to the DOJ for contempt of Congress.
2: Republican Chairman Rand Paul says Fauci's constitutional right against self-incrimination does not apply since he was pardoned by former President Biden. Democrats say Republicans are breaking with precedent by not respecting a witness's Fifth Amendment privilege.
1: That's Fox's Jared Halpern. President Trump says a deal with Iran is close and the U.S. isn't running out of weapons.
3: President Trump says it is happening soon because if it doesn't, people in Iran will die.
4: Disputing reports that the U.S. has cleaned out precision surface-to-surface missiles, the president says the U.S. has massive amounts of munitions, especially of certain types. Additionally, large amounts are being manufactured and shipped to the U.S. as needed.
1: Fox's Peter Ducey. 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

From the Kung Fu Panda soundtrack, that was CeeLo Green and Jack Black. 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My name is DJ Mo. 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

0: My album.
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I done did things that I regret. I done said things I can't take back. 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I spent years of my life holding on to things I never should have kept, full of hatred. 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

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of fame.

0: Rains.
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2: 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Back in 1969, Johnny Cash released a song about a story with his dad, and it's called A Boy Named Sue. And that's a silly song on DJ Mo Radio.
3: Well, my daddy left home when I was three, and he didn't leave much to Ma and me. Just this old guitar and an empty bottle of booze. Now, I don't blame him because he run and hid, but the meanest thing that he ever did was before he left, he went and named me Sue. Well, he must have thought that it was quite a joke, and it got a lot of laughs from lots of folks. Seems I had to fight my whole life through. Some gal would giggle and I'd get red, and some guy'd laugh and I'd bust his head. I'll tell you, life ain't easy for a boy named Sue.

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I thought I'd stop and have myself a brew at an old saloon on a street of mud. There at a table, dealing stud, sat the dirty mangy dog that named me Sue. 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

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I tell you, I fought tougher men, but I really can't remember when. 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And I know I wouldn't be there to help you along. So I give you that name and I said goodbye. I knew you'd have to get tougher, guys. And it's that name that helped to make you strong. Yeah. 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

0: And if I ever have a son, I think I'm gonna name him Bill or George. 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I still think that man.
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1: We just heard OK by Atmosphere. Now I'm going to take you back to 1983 with a song by Nina. It's 99 Red Balloons, but it is not the English version. It's 99 Luftballons. 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
1: Creepy stuff there as the Riddler and the Batman. This week, Quentin called Paul weak sauce on a podcast. Now the Batman director Matt Reeves coming to bat for Paul on X, calling him an incredible actor and an incredible person.
3: It's like in the great stories, Mr. Frugal.
1: And if you've got $100,000 lying around, well, we've got a story for you. That's the expected cost at a British auction for the writing desk of J.R.R. Tolkien, the legendary author of the Lord of the Rings books, the very desk where much of those works were conceived. For CBS Entertainment, I'm Matt Wolf.
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5: I'm Michelle Pulino on Amazon Prime. Elwood Fudd.
6: Where is Mom?
5: Michelle Pfeiffer stars as Claire Clouster, the glue that holds her chaotic, lovable family together every holiday season. But this year, her grown kids and distracted husband get swept up in their own seasonal dramas and leave their mom behind. So she sets out on an adventure of her own and rediscovers what the holidays mean when you're finally free. On Netflix, Jay Kelly. George Clooney is a fading movie star who hopes to reconnect with his youngest daughter before she leaves for Europe, but she'd rather spend time with friends. This leads him to embark on a journey of self-discovery, confronting both past and present. Adam Sandler co-stars. In theaters, Five Nights at Freddy's 2. 1 year has passed, the stories about what transpired at Freddy Fazbear's Pizza have been twisted into a campy local legend, inspiring the town's first ever Fozfest. But events transpire that unleash a long-forgotten horror. That's Fox on Film on Fox News.
7: An 88-year-old Army veteran who's still working at a Meijer store in Michigan will finally be able to retire. His story went viral online after an influencer posted an interview with him.
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7: A GoFundMe was set up and it's raised $1.5 million in just 4 days. That's what's trending. I'm Jen Clark.
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9: News. I'm Deanna Gelosi. A week after Dr. Anthony Fauci invoked the Fifth Amendment more than 100 times at a Senate hearing, the panel voted to refer Fauci to the DOJ for contempt of Congress.
10: Republican Chairman Rand Paul says Fauci's constitutional right against self-incrimination does not apply since he was pardoned by former President Biden. Democrats say Republicans are breaking with precedent by not respecting a witness's Fifth Amendment privilege.
9: That's Fox's Jared Halpern. President Trump says a deal with Iran is close and the U.S. isn't running out of weapons.
11: President Trump says it is happening soon because if it doesn't, people in Iran will die.
12: Disputing reports that the U.S. has cleaned out precision surface-to-surface missiles, the president says the U.S. has massive amounts of munitions, especially of certain types. Additionally, large amounts are being manufactured and shipped to the U.S. as needed.
9: Fox's Peter Ducey. 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
13: West Virginia Metro News. I'm Chris Lawrence. Two members of the West Virginia National Guard shot in the line of duty in Washington, D.C. will be awarded the Purple Heart. Secretary of War Pete Hegseth Friday, in an address to Guard members at a reenlistment ceremony at the Washington Monument, referred to Specialist Sarah Beckstrom and Staff Sergeant Andrew Wolf as soon-to-be Purple Heart recipients. Governor Patrick Morrissey had requested the decoration for the two in December and hailed the announcement Friday. Beckstrom died of her wounds. Wolf continues his remarkable recovery. His family has given their first interview since the shooting, speaking exclusively to Metro News Midday host Amanda Barron. Mother Melody Wolf said she's been led through the difficult time by prayer.
14: God was with us. I told the doctors, I said, you have saved his life. You've gotten him the surgery. Without that, where they removed the skull flap and let the brain expand and swell, without that, he would have died.
13: Family members say his recovery has been a miracle. From the Metro News Anchor Desk, I'm Chris Lawrence.
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2: 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Yep. Yep. Yep. Mm-hmm. It's a show derived from Beavis and Butthead. Remember King of the Hill? You probably have, since you probably saw that SNL skit. Well, I'm going to play the theme music to the King of the Hill show. And that's a silly song on DJ Mo Radio by The Refreshments.

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0: 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Can you guess what's next?
1: Oh, Ice Cube, why did you perform at the NASCAR race? Yeah, so that happened, and NASCAR fans, most of them, were pretty zoned out and did not know who Ice Cube was or did not appreciate his music. His performance went viral, and it's all over YouTube. Anyway, speaking of Ice Cube, I appreciate his music. I'm going to take you back to the 90s year with his hit and viral video that contained this hit. You know how we do it. That's what's next on DD Mo Radio. This is for the NASCAR fans.

0: Opie Huntington.
1: News. I'm Gianna Gelosi. A week after Dr. Anthony Fauci invoked the Fifth Amendment more than 100 times at a Senate hearing, the panel voted to refer Fauci to the DOJ for contempt of Congress.
2: Republican Chairman Rand Paul says Fauci's constitutional right against self-incrimination does not apply since he was pardoned by former President Biden. Democrats say Republicans are breaking with precedent by not respecting a witness's Fifth Amendment privilege.
1: That's Fox's Jared Halpern. President Trump says a deal with Iran is close and the U.S. isn't running out of weapons.
3: President Trump says it is happening soon because if it doesn't, people in Iran will die.
4: Disputing reports that the U.S. has cleaned out precision surface-to-surface missiles, the president says the U.S. has massive amounts of munitions, especially of certain types. Additionally, large amounts are being manufactured and shipped to the U.S. as needed.
1: Fox's Peter Ducey. 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

Christmas edition. You just heard Neon Feather, O Come Emmanuel featuring Emily Hamilton. Coming in now, Bethel Kids, also known as Bright Ones. This one's called Little Drummer Boy. Enjoy!

0: Chris Wildfire.
1: Oh, yes, it is Christmas time. Merry Christmas to you. Loving it. Yo, this right here is...

0: The Wax. For to us a child is born, to us a son is given, and the government will be on his shoulders, and he will be called Wonderful, Counselor, Mighty God, Everlasting Father, Prince of Peace. That's Isaiah 9:6.
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1: Now, Netflix is not adding an After Dark category, but so many people have been duped by the viral hoax that Netflix had to republish its policies about streaming adult content. It's just more proof that some folks will believe anything, like the rumor this week that Spotify is introducing a new feature that'll play music based on your financial situation. Would you let AI pick your baby's name? A lot of parents have been asking chatbots for help with one name that keeps popping up, and now Alara has suddenly become the baby name of the year. Except AI didn't invent it. It found it on Reddit, where it's been talked about for years. Okay, so what were some of the worst new gadgets at this week's Consumer Electronics Show? There was a lollipop that plays music through your teeth when you bite down on it, or the internet-connected treadmill with a built-in AI coach that could yell at you to go faster, but also collects all your biometric data. But it was Samsung's new talking AI fridge that had most people scratching their heads. That's what's trending. I'm Christian Chase.
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1: And for this holiday backspin, this Christmas backspin, we're going to Nitro Praise. This one's called The First Noel.

0: this show, the reason for the Christmas season. You might see that bumper sticker, the reason for the season. But it's just true. It's about Jesus. In John 3:16, he says, "For God so loved the world that he gave his one and only son, that whoever believes in him will not perish, but have eternal life." And that's what this song is about. God loved you so much that he sent his son to take your sin so that you can be in heaven with him forever.
1: 3:16.

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1: News. I'm Deanna Jalosi. A week after Dr. Anthony Fauci invoked the Fifth Amendment more than 100 times at a Senate hearing, the panel voted to refer Fauci to the DOJ for contempt of Congress.
2: Republican Chairman Rand Paul says Fauci's constitutional right against self-incrimination does not apply since he was pardoned by former President Biden. Democrats say Republicans are breaking with precedent by not respecting a witness's Fifth Amendment privilege.
1: That's Fox's Jared Halpern. President Trump says a deal with Iran is close and the U.S. isn't running out of weapons.
3: President Trump says it is happening soon because if it doesn't, people in Iran will die.
4: Disputing reports that the U.S. has cleaned out precision surface-to-surface missiles, the president says the U.S. has massive amounts of munitions, especially of certain types. Additionally, large amounts are being manufactured and shipped to the U.S. as needed.
1: Fox's Peter Ducey. 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

0: all that, okay? Yeah, we do this every weekend. 2 hours of the best dance music and the mix. Turn this one up. This is Kratex and Shariah's Tamdi Chamdi Kashmir Remix.
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0: for being Shark Guy Nights featuring Rio Cragen, Reasonable. Something to bounce to right there. And that was my little sis, Janine Dufane, kicking off the show. Yo, give it up one time. Follow her on the socials at Janine Dufane. Add that D-A in there. My sis right there, I love her. It's Hoser up next in the mix, DJ Frank.
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2: What did you search for online this year, or have you already cleared your history? Google released its annual Year in Search list, and K-pop Demon Hunters was at the top in the U.S. Labubu, government shutdown, and tariffs were also in the top 10. Pedro Pascal was one of the most searched actors globally. And the biggest viral dish was the hot honey cottage cheese sweet potato beef bowl. Gross. That's what's trending. I'm Jen Clark.
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0: Covington.
1: No, Netflix is not adding an After Dark category, but so many people have been duped by the viral hoax that Netflix had to republish its policies about streaming adult content. It's just more proof that some folks will believe anything, like the rumor this week that Spotify is introducing a new feature that'll play music based on your financial situation. Would you let AI pick your baby's name? A lot of parents have been asking chatbots for help with one name that keeps popping up, and now Alara has suddenly become the baby name of the year. Except AI didn't invent it. It found it on Reddit, where it's been talked about for years. Okay, so what were some of the worst new gadgets at this week's Consumer Electronics Show? There was a lollipop that plays music through your teeth when you bite down on it, or the internet-connected treadmill with a built-in AI coach that can yell at you to go faster, but also collects all your biometric data. But it was Samsung's new talking AI fridge that had most people scratching their heads. That's what's trending. I'm Christian Chase.
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3: We've got everything from what you would expect, the nostalgic holiday bakes and chocolate, to what you wouldn't expect, like tropical fruit flavors and savory bakes.
4: What ended up surprising you when it came to the setup of this competition? Because when you're watching it, you're like, they're just diving for those ingredients.
5: It's like watching a high school football team at a buffet. I mean, it truly is. It was crazy.
4: Let's talk about the judges panel and how you all balanced each other out.
3: Well, you know, Gordon brings the intensity.
5: Yes.
3: And he has a high expectation. It comes from a place of caring. He really wants people to bring their best. Mm-hmm. I think for me, my role was more of like a cheerleader.
5: I'm coming from the perspective of being a judge, but also being a contestant at one point.
2: Ashley Dvorkin, Fox News.
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3: News. I'm Gianna Gelosi. A week after Dr. Anthony Fauci invoked the Fifth Amendment more than 100 times at a Senate hearing, the panel voted to refer Fauci to the DOJ for contempt of Congress.
4: Republican Chairman Rand Paul says Fauci's constitutional right against self-incrimination does not apply since he was pardoned by former President Biden. Democrats say Republicans are breaking with precedent by not respecting a witness's Fifth Amendment privilege.
3: That's Fox's Jared Halpern. President Trump says a deal with Iran is close and the U.S. isn't running out of weapons.
5: President Trump says it is happening soon because if it doesn't, people in Iran will die.
6: Disputing reports that the U.S. has cleaned out precision surface-to-surface missiles, the president says the U.S. has massive amounts of munitions, especially of certain types. Additionally, large amounts are being manufactured and shipped to the U.S. as needed.
3: Fox's Peter Ducey. 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
7: CBS Entertainment, Quentin Tarantino not making friends after going after Paul Dano.
8: I'm giving you a chance.
7: Creepy stuff there as the Riddler and the Batman. This week, Quentin called Paul weak sauce on a podcast. Now the Batman director Matt Reeves coming to bat for Paul on X, calling him an incredible actor and an incredible person.
9: It's like in the great stories, Mr. Frugal.
7: And if you've got $100,000 lying around, well, we've got a story for you. That's the expected cost at a British auction for the writing desk of J.R.R. Tolkien, the legendary author of the Lord of the Rings books, the very desk where much of those works were conceived. For CBS Entertainment, I'm Matt Wolf.
10: Believe it or not, you might be saying Manjaro wrong. That's according to a new list of the most mispronounced words of 2025, according to Babbel. The weight loss drug is high on the list, along with Storm Eowyn and the Louvre Museum, which is pronounced Louvre in France. Oddly enough, we're all pronouncing Denzel Washington's name wrong.
11: Oh, no, you did.
10: He says it's pronounced Denzel, but even he calls himself Denzel. That's what's trending. I'm Jen Clark.
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0: and Poser. Up next in the mix, wrapping up the show, Nimino.
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2: What did you search for online this year, or have you already cleared your history? Google released its annual Year in Search list, and K-pop Demon Hunters was at the top in the U.S. Labubu government shutdown and tariffs were also in the top 10. Pedro Pascal was one of the most searched actors globally. And the biggest viral dish was the hot honey cottage cheese sweet potato beef bowl. Gross. That's what's trending. I'm Jen Clark.
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3: Number 3.

0: Jamie, LP, Huntington.
1: No, Netflix is not adding an After Dark category, but so many people have been duped by the viral hoax that Netflix had to republish its policies about streaming adult content. It's just more proof that some folks will believe anything, like the rumor this week that Spotify is introducing a new feature that'll play music based on your financial situation. Would you let AI pick your baby's name? A lot of parents have been asking chatbots for help with one name that keeps popping up, and now Alara has suddenly become the baby name of the year. Except AI didn't invent it. It found it on Reddit, where it's been talked about for years. Okay, so what were some of the worst new gadgets at this week's Consumer Electronics Show? There was a lollipop that plays music through your teeth when you bite down on it, or the internet-connected treadmill with a built-in AI coach that could yell at you to go faster, but also collects all your biometric data. But it was Samsung's new talking AI fridge that had most people scratching their heads. That's what's trending. I'm Christian Chase.
2: I'm Michelle Polino on Amazon Prime. Elwood Fun.
3: Where is Mom?
2: Michelle Pfeiffer stars as Claire Clouster, the glue that holds her chaotic, lovable family together every holiday season. But this year, her grown kids and distracted husband get swept up in their own seasonal dramas and leave their mom behind. So she sets out on an adventure of her own and rediscovers what the holidays mean when you're finally free. On Netflix, Jay Kelly. George Clooney is a fading movie star who hopes to reconnect with his youngest daughter before she leaves for Europe, but she'd rather spend time with friends. This leads him to embark on a journey of self-discovery, confronting both past and present. Adam Sandler co-stars. In theaters, Five Nights at Freddy's 2. 1 year has passed, the stories about what transpired at Freddy Fazbear's Pizza have been twisted into a campy local legend, inspiring the town's first ever Fozfest. But events transpire that unleash a long-forgotten horror. That's Fox on Film on Fox News.
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0: When I drink, London DJ producer making his GHR debut in the mix. Let me know, this dude is dope, man. I love his vibe. Let's get into the mix.
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0: Eminem wrapping up the show with one of his tracks, opening credits. If you like what you heard, yo, check out his music. Add it to your playlist. You can follow him on the socials at Nimino Music, N-I-M-I-N-O, Nimino. Yo, fam, enjoy your Thanksgiving leftovers. Thank you for listening. This is Hoser saying peace, love, and house music.
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3: News. I'm Gianna Gelosi. A week after Dr. Anthony Fauci invoked the Fifth Amendment more than 100 times at a Senate hearing, the panel voted to refer Fauci to the DOJ for contempt of Congress.
4: Republican Chairman Rand Paul says Fauci's constitutional right against self-incrimination does not apply since he was pardoned by former President Biden. Democrats say Republicans are breaking with precedent by not respecting a witness's Fifth Amendment privilege.
3: That's Fox's Jared Halpern. President Trump says a deal with Iran is close and the U.S. isn't running out of weapons.
5: President Trump says it is happening soon because if it doesn't, people in Iran will die.
6: Disputing reports that the U.S. has cleaned out precision surface-to-surface missiles, the president says the U.S. has massive amounts of munitions, especially of certain types. Additionally, large amounts are being manufactured and shipped to the U.S. as needed.
3: Fox's Peter Ducey. 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
1: Let's go, y'all. We're going to switch it up. We're going to kick it off with some jungle and drum and bass vibes in the mix with Audio One. Yo, this dude is one of the OG drum and bass DJs from the Bay back in the day. Coming up, we got the new Tiesto. Yup, it's on the drum and bass jungle tip. Fred again, Kenya Grace. Also got the house vibes coming up. The new Disclosure, some Richard Vision, David Guetta on the way. Here's John Summit and some Focus featuring Julia Church. Go.

life long go

I hope you enjoyed that. We had to switch it up. Some drum and bass, jungle vibes. Audio One, giving it to you in the mix. Give him a follow on the socials at DJ Audio One. Yo, hit him up and tell him you want to hear some more jungle on GHR, okay? Hoser, hanging out with you on the way. Got the new Richard Vision. Got the new Disclosure.

0: Produce of One Republic, Kaleo and I, Fire, new music. Audio One wrapping up his mix. Kicked off the show with some drum and bass jungle vibes. I was feeling that. We're going to have to do that again. What up, fam? It's Hoser. Thank you for listening. And make sure you're following us on the socials. Instagram at Ghetto House Radio. You never know when we'll hit you with that free 99 time. You want to go to Hard Summer in LA. You want to go to Portola in San Francisco. Got you covered. Follow us. We'll get you in. Up next in the mix, Woodrow.
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3: No, Netflix is not adding an After Dark category, but so many people have been duped by the viral hoax that Netflix had to republish its policies about streaming adult content. It's just more proof that some folks will believe anything, like the rumor this week that Spotify is introducing a new feature that'll play music based on your financial situation. Would you let AI pick your baby's name? A lot of parents have been asking chatbots for help with one name that keeps popping up, and now Alara has suddenly become the baby name of the year. Except AI didn't invent it. It found it on Reddit, where it's been talked about for years. Okay, so what were some of the worst new gadgets at this week's Consumer Electronics Show? There was a lollipop that plays music through your teeth when you bite down on it, or the internet-connected treadmill with a built-in AI coach that could yell at you to go faster, but also collects all your biometric data. But it was Samsung's new talking AI fridge that had most people scratching their heads. That's what's trending. I'm Christian Chase.
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4: 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This week, Quentin called Paul weak sauce on a podcast. Now the Batman director Matt Reeves coming to bat for Paul on X, calling him an incredible actor and an incredible person.
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4: And if you've got $100,000 lying around, well, we've got a story for you. That's the expected cost at a British auction for the writing desk of J.R.R. Tolkien, the legendary author of the Lord of the Rings books, the very desk where much of those works were conceived. For CBS Entertainment, I'm Matt Wolf.
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0: 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This is Woodrow's latest track, Trailer Park Girls. 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
2: We do not require.

Shami, Malik, Linda, Xanders, giving me life. Woodrow in the mix. It's Hoser. So I would love to see the Swedish House Mafia this summer. But they're only playing in Ibiza. Okay, who has a private jet? You get us there, I'll get us into the club. Okay?

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2: News, I'm Gianna Gelosi. A week after Dr. Anthony Fauci invoked the Fifth Amendment more than 100 times at a Senate hearing, the panel voted to refer Fauci to the DOJ for contempt of Congress.
3: Republican Chairman Rand Paul says Fauci's constitutional right against self-incrimination does not apply since he was pardoned by former President Biden. Democrats say Republicans are breaking with precedent by not respecting a witness's Fifth Amendment privilege.
2: That's Fox's Jared Halpern. President Trump says a deal with Iran is close and the U.S. isn't running out of weapons.
4: President Trump says it is happening soon because if it doesn't, people in Iran will die.
5: Disputing reports that the U.S. has cleaned out precision surface-to-surface missiles, the president says the U.S. has massive amounts of munitions, especially of certain types. Additionally, large amounts are being manufactured and shipped to the U.S. as needed.
2: Fox's Peter Ducey. 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
6: CBS Entertainment, Quentin Tarantino not making friends after going after Paul Dano.
7: I'm giving you a chance.
6: Creepy stuff there. As the Riddler and the Batman, this week Quentin called Paul weak sauce on a podcast. Now the Batman director Matt Reeves coming to bat for Paul on X, calling him an incredible actor and an incredible person.
8: It's like in the great stories, Mr. Frodo.
6: And if you've got $100,000 lying around, well, we've got a story for you. That's the expected cost at a British auction for the writing desk of J.R.R. Tolkien, the legendary author of the Lord of the Rings books, the very desk where much of those works were conceived. For CBS Entertainment, I'm Matt Wolf.
9: Americans are skipping scans at the self-checkout more than you think. A new survey from LendingTree shows that almost one in three shoppers have purposefully taken an item without scanning it. That's a 12% increase over the last 2 years. And customers are blaming high prices and tariffs for doing so. However, 4 in 10 shoppers who've stolen on purpose say it's getting more difficult because of security upgrades. That's what's trending. I'm Jen Clark.
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0: Radio.
1: Happy Pride Month. Welcome back. It's Hoser. So Janine Dufin and I, we've been working on a GHR Pride mix. We're going to be dropping that soon on our podcast. We'll let you know when it drops, okay? My little sis, Janine Dufin, is going to rock it in the mix. Coming up, you're going to hear some Swedish House Mafia, Nelly Furtado, David Guetta, Skrillex, Pickle, Dom Dala, Odd Mob. This mix is going to be fire. Yo, let's go. Chris Lake and Sammy Ver.

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1: Mass DJ producer Pickle Get Silly. New music. Janine Dufine in the mix. It's Hoser. And we're just two queens celebrating Pride Month. Representing, okay? Janine and I, we've been working on the GHR Pride mix. That's going to be dropping soon. We'll let you know. Let's keep it going. It's Dom Dalla, girl.

Radio.

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1: New Sweetie Sauce Mafia featuring Nikki the Dove, Lioness. Ooh, I like that. Sweetie Sauce Mafia has a residency in Ibiza. Only place this summer you can see him. I want to go. I'll get us into the club. Who has a buddy pass? Let's go to Ibiza. Janine Devine wrapping up her mix. Give her a follow on the socials at Janine Devine. It's Hoser up next in the mix. Topic.
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3: What did you search for online this year, or have you already cleared your history? Google released its annual Year in Search list, and K-pop Demon Hunters was at the top in the U.S. Labubu, government shutdown, and tariffs were also in the top 10. Pedro Pascal was one of the most searched actors globally. And the biggest viral dish was the hot honey cottage cheese sweet potato beef bowl. Gross. That's what's trending. I'm Jen Clark.
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1: No, Netflix is not adding an After Dark category, but so many people have been duped by the viral hoax that Netflix had to republish its policies about streaming adult content. It's just more proof that some folks will believe anything, like the rumor this week that Spotify is introducing a new feature that'll play music based on your financial situation. Would you let AI pick your baby's name? A lot of parents have been asking chatbots for help with one name that keeps popping up, and now Alara has suddenly become the baby name of the year. Except AI didn't invent it. It found it on Reddit, where it's been talked about for years. Okay, so what were some of the worst new gadgets at this week's Consumer Electronics Show? There was a lollipop that plays music through your teeth when you bite down on it, or the internet-connected treadmill with a built-in AI coach that can yell at you to go faster but also collects all your biometric data. But it was Samsung's new talking AI fridge that had most people scratching their heads. That's what's trending. I'm Christian Chase.
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5: In the movie The Devil Wears Prada 2, now on video, Anne Hathaway and Meryl Streep return as Andy Sachs and Miranda Priestley. It's been 20 years since Andy first went to work for Miranda at the fabled New York fashion magazine, Runway. These days, Andy's digital newspaper is folding due to collapsing ad revenue. Meanwhile, Miranda faces similar pressures, so Miranda's boss invites Andy back to keep Runway from crashing. The sequel embodies the same impish spark that charmed audiences two decades ago. Some harsh profanities and breezy conversations about divorce turn up, but there's more kindness, too. So we're giving The Devil Wears Prada 2 a 3 out of 5 for family friendliness. Read the full review at PluggedIn.com/radio. I'm Adam Holtz for Plugged In by Focus on the Family.
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8: 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Our headliner, DJ producer, Topic, wrapping up the show. This dude is worldwide, kind of like Pitbull. You can find him playing at the festivals, clubs, all over the world.

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1: Diplo, Hugo, Julia Church, Stay High, Topic in the mix. Yo, I'm feeling this vibe. Let's keep it going. This is Equinox, Contigo, some land vibes.

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2: News. I'm Gianna Gelosi. A week after Dr. Anthony Fauci invoked the Fifth Amendment more than 100 times at a Senate hearing, the panel voted to refer Fauci to the DOJ for contempt of Congress.
3: Republican Chairman Rand Paul says Fauci's constitutional right against self-incrimination does not apply since he was pardoned by former President Biden. Democrats say Republicans are breaking with precedent by not respecting a witness's Fifth Amendment privilege.
2: That's Fox's Jared Halpern. President Trump says a deal with Iran is close and the U.S. isn't running out of weapons.
4: President Trump says it is happening soon because if it doesn't, people in Iran will die.
5: Disputing reports that the U.S. has cleaned out precision surface-to-surface missiles, the president says the U.S. has massive amounts of munitions, especially of certain types. Additionally, large amounts are being manufactured and shipped to the U.S. as needed.
2: Fox's Peter Ducey. 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

0: Carita.
1: Jalosi, a week after Dr. Anthony Fauci invoked the Fifth Amendment more than 100 times at a Senate hearing, the panel voted to refer Fauci to the DOJ for contempt of Congress.
2: Republican Chairman Rand Paul says Fauci's constitutional right against self-incrimination does not apply since he was pardoned by former President Biden. Democrats say Republicans are breaking with precedent by not respecting a witness's Fifth Amendment privilege.
1: That's Fox's Jared Halpern. President Trump says a deal with Iran is close and the U.S. isn't running out of weapons.
3: President Trump says it is happening soon because if it doesn't, people in Iran will die.
4: Disputing reports that the U.S. has cleaned out precision surface-to-surface missiles, the president says the U.S. has massive amounts of munitions, especially of certain types. Additionally, large amounts are being manufactured and shipped to the U.S. as needed.
1: Fox's Peter Ducey. 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
5: With a Wall Street Business Report, I'm Bob Agnew. Major oil companies have reported massive profits while the fighting between Iran and the U.S. impeded petroleum shipments. Prices for Brent crude oil soared above $100 a barrel for much of the spring months. Another hacking incident raising more questions about AI security and controls.
6: Anthropic says its Claude AI models hacked into three organizations during testing. This comes just days after OpenAI reported that its AI model went rogue and hacked into another company. San Francisco-based Anthropic says it discovered the incidents after reviewing more than 140,000 test runs. The company says it launched the large-scale cybersecurity review in response to the OpenAI incident.
5: That is Rich Thomason reporting. At the close on Wall Street, the Dow was up 276 points. The Nasdaq picked up 138. For the Wall Street Business Report, I'm Bob Agnew.
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0: you might be saying Manjaro wrong. That's according to a new list of the most mispronounced words of 2025, according to Babbel. The weight loss drug is high on the list, along with Storm Eowyn and the Louvre Museum, which is pronounced Louvre in France. Oddly enough, we're all pronouncing Denzel Washington's name wrong.
1: Oh, no, you did.
0: He says it's pronounced Denzel, but even he calls himself Denzel. That's what's trending. I'm Jen Clark.
2: What's trending with EJ Mike?
3: Trending now. Number 45. IA.

0: CBS Entertainment, Quentin Tarantino not making friends after going after Paul Dano.
1: I'm giving you a chance.
0: Creepy stuff there. As the Riddler and the Batman, this week Quentin called Paul weak sauce on a podcast. Now the Batman director Matt Reeves coming to bat for Paul on X, calling him an incredible actor and an incredible person.
2: It's like in the great stories, Mr. Frugal.
0: And if you've got $100,000 lying around, well, we've got a story for you. That's the expected cost at a British auction for the writing desk of J.R.R. Tolkien, the legendary author of the Lord of the Rings books, the very desk where much of those works were conceived. For CBS Entertainment, I'm Matt Wolf.

0: did you search for online this year, or have you already cleared your history? Google released its annual Year in Search list, and K-pop Demon Hunters was at the top in the U.S. Labubu, government shutdown, and tariffs were also in the top 10. Pedro Pascal was one of the most searched actors globally. And the biggest viral dish was the hot honey cottage cheese sweet potato beef bowl. Gross. That's what's trending. I'm Jen Clark.
1: Here's what's trending.
2: I'm DJ Mike Webb with Carly Rae Jepsen, and Carly was asked, is she upset because I Really Like You was not a smash hit as Call Me Maybe?
3: To be really honest, I liked that song, but it wasn't the song that was like my favorite off the album. And it's a song that, you know, I'm proud that we did. I think the best memory of it was that day of shooting with Tom Hanks. But if my motivation was solely on sales or charts, then I think I would be feeling differently about it. But it's much more about the art of things and creating something that I can be proud of and sharing it with those people who do get it.
1: That's what's trending with DJ Mike.

0: I'm Paul Acey, and you're listening to Plugged In. Olivia Rodrigo is just 23 years old, but she's already made a huge impact in the world of music, and at least according to her songs, suffered her fair share of love and heartbreak. Her newest album, You Seem Pretty Sad for a Girl So in Love, pairs heartfelt lyrics with a crushing indie rock sound that, according to our review, practically induces panic attacks for her listeners. There's a point where it feels like too much. But for Plugged In, it's too much in terms of its content issues as well. She references drug use, swears occasionally, and often lashes out with hateful, spite-filled lyrics. Rodrigo is unquestionably talented, but this album makes us pretty sad ourselves. Want more music reviews? Drive on over to PluggedIn.com/radio. It'll be good for you. And be sure to check us out on Facebook, Instagram, and YouTube. I'm Paul Acey for Plugged In by Focus on the Family.
1: I'm Ashley Dvorkin with a Fox Celebrity Profile with the cast of Peacock's new mystery whodunit series, All Her Fault, starring Sarah Snook as a mother searching for her missing son as mysterious circumstances unfold. Jake Lacy and Jay Ellis discussed how it's a series where intrigue starts right away.
2: You dive right in and then are sort of left going like, it could be any of these people or someone else.
3: I immediately wanted to jump to like to page 48 or whatever it is of that pilot, that first episode, to figure out, like, well, where do we go from here?
1: Abby Elliott and Daniel Monks have tips for those ready to guess along.
4: There are so many subtle moments throughout, you know, the first few episodes. You know, if you blink, you might miss it.
5: Watch with friends or with people, family members, partners. It's very similar to, like, watching The Traitors. Is like, is arguing and debating over who you think what or how.
1: Ashley Dvorkin, Fox News.
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7: 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BBC News with Govinda Gill. FIFA's president Gianni Infantino has apologised for errors made after making controversial plans to sell off stakes in competitions to private investors. But he'll retain his position after receiving the backing of senior executives in a meeting in Morocco. Here's Henry Winter, a football journalist who's covered 9 FIFA World Cups.
8: It's quite amusing that Gianni Infantino has signed the FIFA letter giving full support to Gianni Infantino. I mean,

0: how much of this can you actually make up? It's extraordinary. He talks about objecting and FIFA objecting to the attacks on good governance and due process. But the real attack on good governance at the FA and due process has been by him.
1: Thailand is hosting Myanmar's military ruler Min Aung Hlaing today on his first official visit since he overthrew the elected government of Myanmar in 2021. He's seeking to end his regime's diplomatic isolation after elections earlier this year, widely dismissed as a sham, named him president. Since the coup and the violent suppression of the opposition which followed, Min Aung Hlaing had been widely shunned. Jonathan Head is in Bangkok.
2: This is a full visit with an honor guard, a band. He's getting a proper official dinner with the Prime Minister, a business forum. Opponents of the military government are really angry about this. They're saying that they're giving legitimacy to a bloodstained dictatorship. But governments in this region are saying after 5 years of civil war, we have to start dealing with the people in charge. Min Aung Hlaing, for all of his flaws and what he's done to his country, is the guy in charge.
1: Officials in northeastern Ukraine say three people have been killed in Russia's latest attacks, which hit the town of Balaklia. In the central Sumy and Dnipropetrovsk regions, 15 people were injured in Russian strikes. Meanwhile, Ukrainian media say one of Russia's biggest oil refineries in Yaroslavl, north of Moscow, has been set ablaze by Ukrainian drones. Japan's Prime Minister Sanae Takaichi has marked the anniversary of the atomic bombing of Hiroshima by saying the country bears the responsibility of tirelessly pursuing the realization of a world without nuclear weapons. Questions are being raised about how long these principles will remain intact as her conservative government prepares to revise Japan's national security policy. Here's Kurumi Mori.
3: Japanese Prime Minister Sanae Takaichi made her first appearance at the Hiroshima Peace Memorial Ceremony as the nation's leader, where she reaffirmed Japan's three non-nuclear principles of not possessing, producing, or allowing nuclear weapons on its territory. Takaichi's speech comes as the government prepares to revise its key national security documents later this year, prompting debate over whether Japan's non-nuclear policy could come under renewed scrutiny. Public reaction online shows some questioning whether Takaichi, who is widely regarded as hawkish, will keep this pledge to uphold the current policy.
1: BBC News. Neither the United States nor Oman has commented on Iran's claim it's almost completed an agreement with Oman on a new shipping route for the Strait of Hormuz. Iran's foreign ministry spokesperson said on Wednesday Tehran and Muscat had agreed on the geographical coordinates, but acknowledged the agreement would depend on those he called certain third parties not interfering. The Israeli military says two of its reservists have been killed by an explosive device in southern Lebanon. The IDF said it happened on Wednesday in a building they were seeking to demolish in the town of Majdal Zaun, claiming the structure was used by Hezbollah. British scientists say vaccines, which don't need to be kept in a fridge, have been successfully trialled for the first time. This will prevent an annual 50% waste. Here's James Gallagher.
4: Vaccines are like Goldilocks. They don't like it too hot or too cold. It's why most need to be kept in a fridge until they end up in a patient's arm. That's hard to do in poor, remote or war-torn parts of the world. These trials were on the tetanus diphtheria vaccine. It's normally a liquid, but a sugar called tremolose was used to stabilize the vaccine as it was turned into a dry powder. The resulting vaccine was stored at room temperature for up to a year and then rehydrated. The researchers said the vaccine was safe and appeared to produce similar immune responses to the conventional vaccine.
1: South Korean police have raided the local football association as part of an investigation into alleged nepotism in the appointing of the former head coach. Ong Myung-bo had failed to take the national men's team past the group stage of the World Cup this year. Fans had long accused the FA of favoritism and refusing to consider more qualified candidates when Mr. Hong was appointed in 2024. He stepped down after the aftermath of the competition. BBC News.
5: News. I'm Gianna Gelosi. A week after Dr. Anthony Fauci invoked the Fifth Amendment more than 100 times at a Senate hearing, the panel voted to refer Fauci to the DOJ for contempt of Congress.
6: Republican Chairman Rand Paul says Fauci's constitutional right against self-incrimination does not apply since he was pardoned by former President Biden. Democrats say Republicans are breaking with precedent by not respecting a witness's Fifth Amendment privilege.
5: That's Fox's Jared Halpern. President Trump says a deal with Iran is close and the U.S. isn't running out of weapons.
7: President Trump says it is happening soon because if it doesn't, people in Iran will die. Disputing reports that the U.S. has cleaned out precision surface-to-surface missiles, the president says the U.S. has massive amounts of munitions, especially of certain types. Additionally, large amounts are being manufactured and shipped to the U.S. as needed.
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8: With the Wall Street Business Report, I'm Bob Agnew. Major oil companies have reported massive profits while the fighting between Iran and the U.S. impeded petroleum shipments. Prices for Brent crude oil soared above $100 a barrel for much of the spring months. Another hacking incident raising more questions about AI security and controls.
9: Anthropic says its Claude AI models hacked into three organizations during testing. This comes just days after OpenAI reported that its AI models went rogue and hacked into another company. San Francisco-based Anthropic says it discovered the incidents after reviewing more than 140,000 test runs. The company says it launched the large-scale cybersecurity review in response to the OpenAI incident.
8: That is Rich Thomason reporting at the close on Wall Street. The Dow was up 276 points. The Nasdaq picked up 138. For the Wall Street Business Report, I'm Bob Agnew.
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10: The Great American Farmers Market kicked off on Sunday this past weekend on the National Mall in Washington, D.C. One of the highlights of the opening day ceremonies was an awards presentation by Tractor Supply recognizing young people involved in agricultural education. The winner of that National Leadership Award was Joe Horn of Mount Solon, Virginia. The award was presented by the Chief Executive Officer of Tractor Supply and Secretary of Agriculture, Brooke Rollins. The Great American Farmers Market runs through this coming weekend on the National Mall in Washington, D.C. Looking at the Ag calendar, Penn State University's Ag Progress Day starts on Tuesday, August the 12th, and runs through Thursday, August the 14th. It is Pennsylvania's largest outdoor agricultural exposition with more than 400 exhibitors. Admission to Ag Progress Days is free. 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
10: Well, we've got just enough time for our daily pearl of wisdom. This one comes from the first president of the United States, George Washington. George Washington once said, "Be courteous to all, but intimate with few. And let those few be well tried before you give them your confidence." That's your pearl of wisdom. You're on the farm, and I'm Ish.

I pledge allegiance to the flag of the United States of America and to the republic for which it stands, one nation, under God, indivisible, with liberty and justice.

0: you search for online this year, or have you already cleared your history? Google released its annual Year in Search list, and K-pop Demon Hunters was at the top in the U.S. Labubu, government shutdown, and tariffs were also in the top 10. Pedro Pascal was one of the most searched actors globally. And the biggest viral dish was the hot honey cottage cheese sweet potato beef bowl. Gross. That's what's trending. I'm Jen Clark.
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1: Errors in the Bible? This is Ken Ham, author of the classic book, The Lie, Evolution and Millions of Years. The Bible is a unique book because it's the only book that was written by both human authors and God himself. But does the Bible contain errors because it was written by humans? The writers in the Bible describe the scriptures as flawless, enduring forever, and God-breathed. And the Bible says that God knows the end from the beginning and cannot lie, so we wouldn't expect his word to have errors, and it doesn't. The Bible's been shown to be amazingly accurate about archaeology. It's accurate about science, and it's right when it talks about history. You can trust God's word from the very first verse.
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3: One of the handiest tools for home gardeners is also one of the most rarely seen around gardens. It's called a broad fork. Just imagine a pitchfork on steroids. The tines of this tool are much heavier and usually straight. And a broad fork, unlike a pitchfork, has two handles. How does it work and what does it do? Well, the purpose of a broad fork is to manually break up densely packed soil to improve aeration and drainage. The gardener steps up on the crossbar that drives the tines into the ground. The gardener then steps backward while pulling backwards on the handles, and this causes the tines to rise through the soil, leaving the soil layers intact and preserving topsoil structure. Go to YouTube and just search for broad fork.
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0: I'm DJ Mike. What for Kygo? Remind me to forget. Is Kygo talking about where he writes his music? On the road.
1: Sometimes I make music in hotel rooms. Sometimes it's just too hectic. When it's in, like, too much in and out of hotel rooms, airports, it's just not very... You don't have the time to be creative, basically. But I made so many new songs in my hotel room. I don't know what's happening. It's just suddenly I found some inspiration.
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0: DJ Mike. Here's Adam Levine talking about taking a family on the road while touring.
1: Yeah, you know, it's funny is I've always thought of tour, you know, we're in our bunks and it's a bunch of dudes hanging out with each other and it's like sleepaway camp and that's going to turn into a totally different thing.
2: Yeah.
1: So we're going to like figure that out. I've never even thought about that. So we'll probably have to have kind of like a family bus or something. It's going to be strange.
3: Hey, this is Adam Levine from Maroon 5.

0: veteran who's still working at a Meijer store in Michigan will finally be able to retire. His story went viral online after an influencer posted an interview with him.
1: I retired from General Motors and I went bankrupt and they took my pension away.
0: A GoFundMe was set up and it's raised $1.5 million in just 4 days. That's what's trending. I'm Jen Clark.
2: DJ Mike, making your world better, one song at a time.
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1: Jalosi, a week after Dr. Anthony Fauci invoked the Fifth Amendment more than 100 times at a Senate hearing, the panel voted to refer Fauci to the DOJ for contempt of Congress.
2: Republican Chairman Rand Paul says Fauci's constitutional right against self-incrimination does not apply since he was pardoned by former President Biden. Democrats say Republicans are breaking with precedent by not respecting a witness's Fifth Amendment privilege.
1: That's Fox's Jared Halpern. President Trump says a deal with Iran is close and the U.S. isn't running out of weapons.
3: President Trump says it is happening soon because if it doesn't, people in Iran will die.
4: Disputing reports that the U.S. has cleaned out precision surface-to-surface missiles, the president says the U.S. has massive amounts of munitions, especially of certain types. Additionally, large amounts are being manufactured and shipped to the U.S. as needed.
1: Fox's Peter Ducey. 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
5: The Wall Street Business Report, I'm Bill Alexander. President Donald Trump said a deal to reopen the Strait of Hormuz could come this week as Iran gets closer to an agreement on the critical waterway that could ease pressure on the global economy and potentially help bring an end to the war. The United States, along with Israel, launched the war back on February 28th, citing various goals, including toppling Tehran's government and ending its nuclear program. Hackers attempted a series of sophisticated cyber attacks on major Wall Street money managers in recent days, targeting their information systems. Some of the world's largest hedge funds, along with several private equity firms, were targeted as part of the assault. France next week will ban unsolicited telemarketing calls under a new law aimed at protecting consumers from intrusive sales pitches and shielding vulnerable people from the fraudulent commercial practices. The law, backed by the French government, enters into force on August 11th. For the Wall Street Business Report, I'm Bill Alexander in Washington.
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1: 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Now the Batman director Matt Reeves coming to bat for Paul on X, calling him an incredible actor and an incredible person.
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1: And if you've got $100,000 lying around, well, we've got a story for you. 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Tolkien, the legendary author of the Lord of the Rings books, the very desk where much of those works were conceived. 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
4: What did you search for online this year, or have you already cleared your history? Google released its annual Year in Search list, and K-pop Demon Hunters was at the top in the U.S. Labubu, government shutdown, and tariffs were also in the top 10. Pedro Pascal was one of the most searched actors globally. And the biggest viral dish was the hot honey cottage cheese sweet potato beef bowl. Gross. That's what's trending. I'm Jen Clark.
0: It's the Top 20 with DJ Mike, making your world better, one song at a time.
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1: I'm Gary Duncan, the technical producer of the By the Way program. You may have heard the news that Paul Dematteir has been called home to be with the Lord on November 30th, 2025. I had the pleasure of working with Paul for over 30 years. Paul was the same on the air as he was off the air. A soft-spoken, kind, loving person with a deep love for his family, friends, you the listeners, and of course, Jesus. He wanted to reach as many people as possible with the good news of Christ. The By the Way program will be ending after tomorrow's program. On tomorrow's program, we'll hear from Paul's son, John. He'll speak with us on that final program. And by the way, it's been an honor working behind the scenes to bring you this program.
2: One of the handiest tools for home gardeners is also one of the most rarely seen around gardens. It's called a broad fork. Just imagine a pitchfork on steroids. The tines of this tool are much heavier and usually straight. And a broad fork, unlike a pitchfork, has two handles. How does it work and what does it do? Well, the purpose of a broad fork is to manually break up densely packed soil to improve aeration and drainage. The gardener steps up on the crossbar that drives the tines into the ground. The gardener then steps backward while pulling backwards on the handles, and this causes the tines to rise through the soil, leaving the soil layers intact and preserving topsoil structure. Go to YouTube and just search for broad fork.
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1: I'm DJ Mike. Lauren Mayberry of Churches talks about a song that impacted her career.
2: One song I was thinking about when we were talking about this was Stay by Shakespeare's Sister, which I know is probably more pop than a lot of the other stuff we'll talk about, but I think for me, that's I have a memory of seeing that video on TV and just being like really like fascinated but creeped out.
0: DJ Mike.

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1: Little Dicky talks about his song Earth.
2: There's so many reasons. One, it's like, it's 30 artists on it. It's logistically an accomplishment. You know what I mean? Two, it's actually for like a higher purpose. You know what I mean? Like it actually serves good and like hopefully does good things for the earth. Three, I don't know. I've been working, the amount of time this song took to execute was probably the longest. You know what I mean? In terms of starting the beat to day it comes out. The longest gap of anything I've ever worked on.
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0: we're not making music for aliens here?
1: Are we gonna die?
0: 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We might die. I'm not gonna lie to you. I mean, there's so many people out there who don't think global warming's a real thing. You know, we gotta save this planet. We're being stupid.
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0: you search for online this year, or have you already cleared your history? Google released its annual Year in Search list, and K-pop Demon Hunters was at the top in the U.S. Labubu, government shutdown, and tariffs were also in the top 10. Pedro Pascal was one of the most searched actors globally. And the biggest viral dish was the hot honey cottage cheese sweet potato beef bowl. Gross. That's what's trending. I'm Jen Clark.
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1: News. I'm Gianna Gelosi. A week after Dr. Anthony Fauci invoked the Fifth Amendment more than 100 times at a Senate hearing, the panel voted to refer Fauci to the DOJ for contempt of Congress.
2: Republican Chairman Rand Paul says Fauci's constitutional right against self-incrimination does not apply since he was pardoned by former President Biden. Democrats say Republicans are breaking with precedent by not respecting a witness's Fifth Amendment privilege.
1: That's Fox's Jared Halpern. President Trump says a deal with Iran is close and the U.S. isn't running out of weapons.
3: President Trump says it is happening soon because if it doesn't, people in Iran will die.
4: Disputing reports that the U.S. has cleaned out precision surface-to-surface missiles, the president says the U.S. has massive amounts of munitions, especially of certain types. Additionally, large amounts are being manufactured and shipped to the U.S. as needed.
1: Fox's Peter Ducey. 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
5: With a Wall Street Business Report, I'm Bob Agnew. Major oil companies have reported massive profits while the fighting between Iran and the U.S. impeded petroleum shipments. Prices for Brent crude oil soared above $100 a barrel for much of the spring months. Another hacking incident raising more questions about AI security and controls.
6: Anthropic says its Claude AI models hacked into three organizations during testing. This comes just days after OpenAI reported that its AI model went rogue and hacked into another company. San Francisco-based Anthropic says it discovered the incidents after reviewing more than 140,000 test runs. The company says it launched the large-scale cybersecurity review in response to the OpenAI incident.
5: That is Rich Thomason reporting. At the close on Wall Street, the Dow was up 276 points. The NASDAQ picked up 138. For the Wall Street Business Report, I'm Bob Agnew.
7: West Virginia Metro News, I'm Chris Lawrence. Two members of the West Virginia National Guard shot in the line of duty in Washington, D.C. will be awarded the Purple Heart. Secretary of War Pete Hegseth Friday, in an address to Guard members at a reenlistment ceremony at the Washington Monument, referred to Specialist Sarah Beckstrom and Staff Sergeant Andrew Wolfe as soon-to-be Purple Heart recipients. Governor Patrick Morrissey had requested the decoration for the two in December and hailed the announcement Friday. Beckstrom died of her wounds. Wolf continues his remarkable recovery. His family has given their first interview since the shooting, speaking exclusively to Metro News Midday host Amanda Barron. Mother Melody Wolf said she's been led through the difficult time by prayer.
8: God was with us. I told the doctors, I said, you have saved his life. You've gotten him the surgery. Without that, where they removed the skull flap and let the brain expand and swell, without that, he would have died.
7: Family members say his recovery has been a miracle. From the Metro News Anchor Desk, I'm Chris Lawrence.
0: WASB is the official voice of the Spring Valley Timberwolves.
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0: I'm DJ Mike. Here's Khalid talking about love and music.
1: Yeah, I mean, it's definitely R&B influenced, no doubt. I love my upbringing. Like, I love the fact that my mom introduced me to R&B music. And pop stuff is cool. Like, that, I mean, I love music in general. I love pop. I love American folk. But R&B, I feel like, is really just where my heart resides. So the fact that I'm able to do a song like Talk, and then my fans can receive it and they accept it and they like it.
2: What's up, guys? I'm Khalid.

0: veteran who's still working at a Meijer store in Michigan will finally be able to retire. His story went viral online after an influencer posted an interview with him.
1: I retired from General Motors and I went bankrupt and they took my pension away.
0: A GoFundMe was set up and it's raised $1.5 million in just 4 days. That's what's trending. I'm Jen Clark.
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1: Is there a comment that constantly garners more comments because the original comment was so intriguing? I hear one every day. A comment so viable, so intriguing, that everyone is commenting on that original comment. It's the Focus on the Family commentary. A comment that resounds for families everywhere, garnering constant comments indeed.
2: When I was 8 years old, I remember having a problem in school. His name was Jack. I became the target of his bullying. And Jack was 3 years older than me, and he was intimidating. In fact, I nicknamed him Jack the Ripper. And every day, his mission was to terrorize me. The problem of being bullied was magnified because my dad had left our family years before. And my stepdad, well, he really wasn't in my corner. And without any trusted adults around, I turned to my teenage sister, Kim, for help. Fortunately, she came to my defense. But I wished I could have had a father figure by my side. Mom and Dad, whether your child is the target of a bully or brokenhearted over something else, they want you to be involved. Three. And in the end, Mr. Wolf, who claimed 19 children and 40 grandchildren, died penniless and alone in a nursing home. Nobody stepped forward to claim his body. None of his 29 ex-wives attended his funeral. As Glenn Wolf prepared for his 26th marriage, he reportedly declared, "I marry him for keeps." Most people don't go into marriage anticipating it will fail. Like Wolf, we marry for keeps. But this story reminds us that good intentions aren't enough. Successful relationships aren't built only on the good times. They're built by sticking together when the going gets tough. To help your marriage thrive, go to FocusOnTheFamily.com. I'm Jim Daly.
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3: Hall of Fame game tonight between the Cardinals and Panthers at 8 o'clock Eastern time. It's in Canton, Ohio. Colts and running back Jonathan Taylor agreed to terms on a two-year extension worth $44 million. Now the deal could be worth up to $47 million with $39 million guaranteed for Taylor. Buccaneers GM Jason Light said the team has no plans on trading defensive lineman Vita Vea, who has requested a trade. As for the non-extension of quarterback Baker Mayfield?
4: Well, I'm not going to get in specifics about the contract and all that stuff, but yeah, we do think he is, and we love Baker. Our feelings for Baker haven't changed.
3: And that was Light responded to a question on whether they think Mayfield is a franchise quarterback. North Carolina defensive coordinator Steve Belichick not with the team and is on medical leave. No word if he'll make the opener. Vinny Jr. signed a new six-year deal with Real Madrid. He's now under contract through 2032. In golf at the Wyndham Championship, Bo Hostler has the first round lead at 9 under par.
5: Marshall University has had some highly decorated coaches in its history. Do you know which coach led their teams to the most wins? Cam Henderson's teams won 436 basketball, football, and baseball games in Marshall. That was the most in school history until Shonda Stanton arrived as the Herd softball coach. She passed Henderson's win total in 2014 and won 560 games in her 18 seasons at Marshall. With your Marshall Health Marshall Minute, I'm Steve Cotton.
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0: 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You ever wonder how a song was actually put together? And Blanco Brown talking about the get up.
2: I started with a lap steel. 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Then I added 808s. I added a snare. And I was just like, oh, we on the song.
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0: What did you search for online this year, or have you already cleared your history? 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Pedro Pascal was one of the most searched actors globally. And the biggest viral dish was the hot honey cottage cheese sweet potato beef bowl. Gross. That's what's trending. I'm Jen Clark.
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2: News. I'm Gianna Gelosi. A week after Dr. Anthony Fauci invoked the Fifth Amendment more than 100 times at a Senate hearing, the panel voted to refer Fauci to the DOJ for contempt of Congress.
3: Republican Chairman Rand Paul says Fauci's constitutional right against self-incrimination does not apply since he was pardoned by former President Biden. Democrats say Republicans are breaking with precedent by not respecting a witness's Fifth Amendment privilege.
2: That's Fox's Jared Halpern. President Trump says a deal with Iran is close and the U.S. isn't running out of weapons.
4: President Trump says it is happening soon.

0: because if it doesn't, people in Iran will die. Disputing reports that the U.S. has cleaned out precision surface-to-surface missiles, the president says the U.S. has massive amounts of munitions, especially of certain types. Additionally, large amounts are being manufactured and shipped to the U.S. as needed.
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1: I believe in God, the Father Almighty, creator of heaven and earth.
2: A creed, a concise formulation of belief and a rich tradition found throughout the Bible.
3: An ancient Israelite creed was the Shema of Deuteronomy 6, 4 through 9. Hear, O Israel, the Lord is our God, the Lord alone. You shall love the Lord your God with all your heart and with all your soul and with all your might.
4: Early Christians formed creeds about Jesus. One is 1 Corinthians 15, verses 3 through 7, that Christ died for our sins in accordance with the Scriptures, and that He was buried, and that He was raised on the third day in accordance with the Scriptures, and that He appeared to Cephas, then to the 12. An early understanding of Jesus' life.
3: A creed isn't meant to replace the Bible, but to give focus to the beliefs found in the Bible.
1: The resurrection of the body. And life everlasting. Amen.
2: Brought to you by Museum of the Bible.
5: Barry Bonds holds some of the most controversial records in Major League Baseball history, including the mark of 73 home runs for the San Francisco Giants in 2001. There is no controversy at all over the Marshall player who has the softball single-season home run record. Do you know who that is? In Marshall's 2019 softball season, Maya Stevenson put together one of the most amazing years in school history, and she was just a freshman. Among other things, she launched 20 home runs, a number matched by Sage Pye in 2022. With your Marshall Health Marshall Minute, I'm Steve Cotton.
0: No rap music.
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0: 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We'll be right back.
1: Americans are skipping scans at the self-checkout more than you think. A new survey from LendingTree shows that almost 1 in 3 shoppers have purposefully taken an item without scanning it. That's a 12% increase over the last 2 years. And customers are blaming high prices and tariffs for doing so. However, 4 in 10 shoppers who've stolen on purpose say it's getting

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1: News. I'm Deanna Gelosi. A week after Dr. Anthony Fauci invoked the Fifth Amendment more than 100 times at a Senate hearing, the panel voted to refer Fauci to the DOJ for contempt of Congress.
2: Republican Chairman Rand Paul says Fauci's constitutional right against self-incrimination does not apply since he was pardoned by former President Biden. Democrats say Republicans are breaking with precedent by not respecting a witness's Fifth Amendment privilege.
1: That's Fox's Jared Halpern. President Trump says a deal with Iran is close and the U.S. isn't running out of weapons.
3: President Trump says it is happening soon because if it doesn't, people in Iran will die.
4: Disputing reports that the U.S. has cleaned out precision surface-to-surface missiles, the president says the U.S. has massive amounts of munitions, especially of certain types. Additionally, large amounts are being manufactured and shipped to the U.S. as needed.
1: Fox's Peter Ducey. 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
1: Hello, and welcome to another story of America's faith. I'm Richard Lee. Abraham Lincoln is considered by many to be among the greatest presidents in U.S. history. His call to the nation for prayer in March of 1863 demonstrated his faith in God and country. A portion of that document reads, "It is the duty of nations, as well as of men, to recognize that those nations only are blessed whose God is the Lord. But we have forgotten God. We have vainly imagined our blessings were produced by some wisdom and virtue of our own, too proud to pray to the God who made us. It behooves us, then, to humble ourselves, to confess our national sins, and to pray for forgiveness." 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For more information about God and America, visit us at there'shope.org. That's there'shope.org.
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2: Hall of Fame game tonight between the Cardinals and Panthers at 8 o'clock Eastern time. It's in Canton, Ohio. Colts and running back Jonathan Taylor agreed to terms on a two-year extension worth $44 million. Now the deal could be worth up to $47 million with $39 million guaranteed for Taylor. Buccaneers GM Jason Light said the team has no plans on trading defensive lineman Vita Vea, who has requested a trade. As for the non-extension of quarterback Baker Mayfield,
3: well, I'm not going to get in specifics about the contract and all that stuff, but yeah, we do think he is, and we love Baker. Our feelings for Baker haven't changed.
2: And that was Light responded to a question on whether they think Mayfield is a franchise quarterback. North Carolina defensive coordinator Steve Belichick not with the team and is on medical leave. No word if he'll make the opener. Vinny Jr. has signed a new six-year deal with Real Madrid. He's now under contract through 2032. In golf at the Wyndham Championship, Bo Hostler has the first round lead at 9 under par.
4: Hank Aaron might not still be baseball's all-time home run king, but he still does hold the all-time RBI record, 2,297 in his career. Do you know who's Marshall's all-time RBI leader? There's nobody close to him. Victor Gomez rewrote the Marshall record book in his career between 2008 and 2011, and maybe the most impressive record is 211 career runs batted in, 72 more than anybody else in Thundering Herd history. With your Marshall Health Marshall Minute, I'm Steve Cotton.
0: No rap music.
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1: News, I'm Gianna Gelosi. A week after Dr. Anthony Fauci invoked the Fifth Amendment more than 100 times at a Senate hearing, the panel voted to refer Fauci to the DOJ for contempt of Congress.
2: Republican Chairman Rand Paul says Fauci's constitutional right against self-incrimination does not apply since he was pardoned by former President Biden. Democrats say Republicans are breaking with precedent by not respecting a witness's Fifth Amendment privilege.
1: That's Fox's Jared Halpern. President Trump says a deal with Iran is close and the U.S. isn't running out of weapons.
3: President Trump says it is happening soon because if it doesn't, people in Iran will die.
4: Disputing reports that the U.S. has cleaned out precision surface-to-surface missiles, the president says the U.S. has massive amounts of munitions, especially of certain types. Additionally, large amounts are being manufactured and shipped to the U.S. as needed.
1: Fox's Peter Ducey. 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
5: West Virginia Metro News, I'm Chris Lawrence. Two members of the West Virginia National Guard shot in the line of duty in Washington, D.C. will be awarded the Purple Heart. Secretary of War Pete Hegseth Friday, in an address to Guard members at a reenlistment ceremony at the Washington Monument, referred to Specialist Sarah Backstrom and Staff Sergeant Andrew Wolf as soon-to-be Purple Heart recipients. Governor Patrick Morrissey had requested the decoration for the two in December and hailed the announcement Friday. Backstrom died of her wounds. Wolf continues his remarkable recovery. His family has given their first interview since the shooting, speaking exclusively to Metro News Midday host Amanda Barron. Mother Melody Wolf said she's been led through the difficult time by prayer.
6: God was with us. I told the doctors, I said, you have saved his life. You've gotten him the surgery. Without that, where they removed the skull flap and let the brain expand and swell, without that, he would have died.
5: Family members say his recovery has been a miracle.

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1: Shy and I were just noticing that outfit you're wearing. Nice. About as old as the Patrice Rushen song we just played, but nice. I'm Greg Mack. Thanks so much for partying with us this week and every week. We love having you guys along. Let's get over to the studio with Connie Breeze.
2: Hi, it's Connie Breeze. More of the Greg Mack Show coming up. But first, it's over 41 years in the biz for Michael Biv. And when New Edition first started out, he didn't seem like the guy who was going to take over the business. But he did it, and he did it quickly. He tells us about it. Here's Michael Bivins on why it was such a surprise when he became all about the business of New Edition.
3: Like, I ain't never really go to practice. I was always up at the basketball court playing ball.
2: Until he caught on that somebody had to make it all about the money for the group. DJ Shy is in the mix on the Greg Mack Show coming up.
4: 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I'm Jonathan McKee, author of Parenting Generation Screen, with Plugged In by Focus on the Family.

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1: This is your channel changer right here. The knob would fall off. You had pliers. All right, I got it. I got it. You people from Modesto know what I'm talking about. I know that. I know what you mean. Then I go to the computer store. They got these 13-year-olds working there. I feel like an idiot. Like, kid, can you help me? Yeah, you need 48 gigabytes.
2: Like, hold on. 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
4: History was made on today's date. Stay tuned for an American Minute with Bill Federer.
5: Camelot and King Arthur's Court, Knights of the Round Table, and the quest for the Holy Grail. Our imagination soar with history and legend, immortalized by poet Alfred Lord Tennyson, who was born this day, August 6, 1809. The son of a clergyman, he not only brought to life Guinevere and Sir Lancelot, but wrote The Charge of the Light Brigade, recording the courage of the British cavalry as they rode to their deaths fighting the Russians. Honored by Queen Victoria as poet laureate, Alfred Lord Tennyson wrote, "Cast all your cares on God, that anchor holds."
4: This has been an American Minute with Bill Federer. For a free transcript, call American Minute at 1-888-USA-WORD.
6: Cy Young's name is on the award that goes to baseball's best pitchers, in part because 511 career wins are 94 more than anyone else in baseball history. The number is not nearly as big, but do you know who has the most pitching victories in Thundering Herd baseball history? Nobody who ever took the mound in the green and white won more games than Chase Boster, a victor 20 times in his career that concluded in 2016. With your Marshall Health Marshall Minute, I'm Steve Cotton.
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8: Pokemon Go, the revolutionary mobile augmented reality game that took over the world in the mid-10s, is now a Saudi Arabian-owned game. Scopely, owned by Saudi Royal Investment Fund, purchased the developer Niantic, and it's licensed for the Pokemon brand for over $3 billion. Niantic tried to do similar games with different licenses, but could never replicate the success of Pokemon Go, despite popular franchises getting involved, like Star Trek and Monopoly. Niantic CEO John Hanke said in a press release announcing the deal, quote, "I firmly believe this partnership is great for our players and is the best way to ensure that our games have the long-term support and investment needed to be forever games that will endure for future generations." The sale is still subject to regulatory approval. Eamon Dignam, Fox News.
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2: That is one awesome mix, DJ Shy. Mariah Carey's new song, by the way, a no-no. She's using the Lil' Kim sample, which is nice, man. You know, I really like her new song. Old school, reinvented, if you will. Now, if you remember, rappers used to use samples, as we call them, basically the music from the singers. Now the singers are flipping the script and using the samples from the rappers. Hey, we love it, man. It's all great. You go, Mariah Carey. Let's get over to the studio with Connie Breeze.
3: Hi, it's Connie Breeze. More of the Greg Mack Show coming up. But first, Ronnie, Bobby, Ricky, and Mike, Bobby Brown, and Belle Biv DeVoe are out on tour, which has nothing to do with Johnny Gill. And when people try to make a part of his story, he's just not down for that. He tells us about it. Johnny Gill has made it clear that the Belle Biv DeVoe, Ronnie, Bobby, Ricky, and Mike tour has nothing to do with him and how he feels about others trying to tell his story.
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5: An 88-year-old Army veteran who's still working at a Meijer store in Michigan will finally be able to retire. His story went viral online after an influencer posted an interview with him.
6: I retired from General Motors and I went bankrupt and they took my pension away.
5: A GoFundMe was set up and it's raised $1.5 million in just 4 days. That's what's trending. I'm Jen Clark.
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0: Mitch Anthony with today's Daily Dose. Too often, we wish for what we ought to work for. Look at the billions of dollars pumped every year into lotteries. What would $1 billion in wish money do if it were put to work? Many people have realized that in this world, you don't often get what you think you deserve. You get what you go out and get. Wishing for something to happen is no replacement for having the courage to make something happen. The beginning to every success story is a wish, but the rest of the chapters are about toil, commitment, dedication, and perseverance. Clementine Paddleford gave great advice to her daughter when she said, "Never grow a wishbone, daughter, where a backbone ought to be. Simply put, we need both. A wishbone and a backbone. The backbone works to see what the wishbone only hopes to see. No great dreams are ever realized exclusive of some nightmarish incidents. Those who survive are those who, when the wishbone is broken, have the backbone to persevere." Mitch Anthony reminding you once again that life is whatever you make it.
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2: I'm Michelle Polino. In theaters, Eternity. In an afterlife where souls have 1 week to decide where to spend eternity, Joan is faced with the impossible choice between the man she spent her life with and her first love, who died young and has waited decades for her to arrive. Elizabeth Olsen and Miles Teller star.
3: Everybody run!
2: Zootopia 2, in the all-new story, Nick and Judy find themselves on the twisting trail of a mysterious reptile who arrives in Zootopia and turns the animal metropolis upside down. To crack the case, Judy and Nick must go undercover to unexpected new parts of town where their growing partnership is tested like never before.
4: Okay, so we're doing this.
2: Streaming on Netflix, Jingle Bell Heist. Sophia, a sharp-witted retail worker, and Nick, a down-on-his-luck repairman, are small-time thieves with their eyes on the same Christmas Eve score, robbing London's most notorious department store. That's Fox on Film on Fox News.
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2: Streaming on Netflix, Sean Combs' The Reckoning, the four-part miniseries exploring the sexual misconduct allegations against iconic producer-rapper Sean Diddy Combs, 50 Cent executive producer. Back for season two, Anne Rice's Mayfair Witches, the supernatural AMC thriller based on author Anne Rice's Lives of the Mayfair Witches novels about a prominent New Orleans family with a historical connection to a mysterious shape-shifting spirit known as Lasher. The Abandons, the debut Western drama series developed by Sons of Anarchy vet Kurt Sutter, set in the Washington Territory of the 1850s. It tracks the conflict over a plot of land between two very different families. Gillian Anderson and Lena Headey co-star. With Love, Megan, Holiday Celebration, a holiday special featuring the Duchess of Sussex, sharing seasonal tips from a home in Montecito, California. That's Fox Tube on Fox News.
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0: true funk soldier, Leroy. I'm listening on Old School 104.7 in Fontana, California. I love your show. I listen to it every Saturday night. You're the best. The very best. Thank you and God bless you.
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2: You know, we were talking about Dr. Dre at the top of the hour. 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

0: right now. Can I get it online? Can I download it? I don't think he's started yet. Anyway, I'm Greg Mack. Let's get over to studio with Connie Breeze.
1: Hi, it's Connie Breeze. More of the Greg Mack Show coming up. But first, Johnny Gill tells us what it was like when he stepped into New Edition all those years ago. Here's Johnny Gill, despite the rumors that are flying now and flew way back then, on his joining New Edition with the existing members.
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3: An 88-year-old Army veteran who's still working at a Meijer store in Michigan will finally be able to retire. 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
3: 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I'm Jen Clark.
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1: 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Actor Wesley Snipes celebrates a birthday, and on this day in 1769, hail fell 12 inches deep in Scituate, Massachusetts. If you should lose power on a hot summer day, do you know how long your chilled food will keep? Here's a few rules of thumb. 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A full freezer can keep the temperature for up to 48 hours. You might consider moving items from the fridge to the freezer, but avoid opening the door too much. And if the electricity doesn't return after several hours, go ahead and eat the ice cream. It won't bring the power back, but it'll be a nice consolation. And that is the Old Farmer's Almanac Radio Report. 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
2: Hall of Fame game tonight between the Cardinals and Panthers at 8 o'clock Eastern Time. It's in Canton, Ohio. Colts and running back Jonathan Taylor agreed to terms on a two-year extension worth $44 million. Now the deal could be worth up to $47 million with $39 million guaranteed for Taylor. Buccaneers GM Jason Light said the team has no plans on trading defensive lineman Vita Vea, who has requested a trade. As for the non-extension of quarterback Baker Mayfield?
3: Well, I'm not going to get in specifics about the contract and all that stuff, but yeah, we do think he is, and we love Baker. Our feelings for Baker haven't changed.
2: And that was Light responded to a question on whether they think Mayfield is a franchise quarterback. North Carolina defensive coordinator Steve Belichick not with the team and is on medical leave. No word if he'll make the opener. Vinny Jr. has signed a new six-year deal with Real Madrid. He's now under contract through 2032. In golf at the Wyndham Championship, Bo Hostler has the first round lead at 9 under par.
4: Year in and year out, the women's tennis team has been one of the jewels for the Marshall Athletic Department with several big seasons and strong national rankings. Do you know the year the team won the most matches in team competition? The 2004 Marshall women's tennis team is the most decorated ever at Marshall with a 22-5 record, the most wins in school history, and the team won both the regular season and tournament titles in the Mid-American Conference. With your Marshall Health Marshall Minute, I'm Steve Cotton.
5: I'm Jonathan McKee, and you're listening to Plugged In. 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Must be typical for women my age, she thinks. 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No dermatologist will tell your 12-year-old that she needs to start using anti-aging moisturizers. In fact, these products can cause lifelong skin damage. But researchers saw a 21% rise in 11 to 16-year-olds using anti-aging moisturizers in 1 year. So what can you do about this? Keep an open dialogue with your kids about where to find truth. 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I'm Jonathan McKee, author of Parenting Generation Screen, with Focus on the Families Plugged In.
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2: DJ Shy's in the mix. I'm Greg Mack. My flashback coming up next. And it's from the year 1981. Now, although the group began in the early 70s, originally they were a 14-member group. They called themselves the New York City Players. They later changed it because they didn't want to be confused with the Ohio Players. So they changed it to Cameo. Of course, lead singer Larry Blackmon still wears his trademark thongs over his leather pants. Ladies say, hey. Guys say, yeah, all right. Anyway, their song, Freaky Dancing, is my flashback. And I was cruising this week, man, when this came on. It's coming up next. Let's get over to the studio with Connie Breeze.
3: 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More of the Greg Mack Show coming up. But first, Mikey OJs. Eddie LaVert, who lives here in Vegas, stopped by and talked to me about why, through all these years, he's never addressed his divorce in his music. Here's Eddie LaVert on the subject of divorce and music.
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6: We men don't like to shop. You go, you get it, and you're back home in 20 minutes. Now my wife takes that same trip, hour and a half. Because she finds a blouse on sale that's usually $35, and it's on clearance for $5. But before she checks out, she realizes she don't have any shoes or slacks to match. So by the time all this is over, that $5 blouse has cost her $125. Now, the amazing thing about it, she still thinks she saved money.

0: Republicans are breaking with precedent by not respecting a witness's Fifth Amendment privilege.
1: That's Fox's Jared Halpern. President Trump says a deal with Iran is close and the U.S. isn't running out of weapons.
2: President Trump says it is happening soon because if it doesn't, people in Iran will die. Disputing reports that the U.S. has cleaned out precision surface-to-surface missiles, the president says the U.S. has massive amounts of munitions, especially of certain types. Additionally, large amounts are being manufactured and shipped to the U.S. as needed.
1: Fox's Peter Ducey. 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
3: With the Wall Street Business Report, I'm Bob Agnew. Major oil companies have reported massive profits while the fighting between Iran and the U.S. impeded petroleum shipments. Prices for Brent crude oil soared above $100 a barrel for much of the spring months. Another hacking incident raising more questions about AI security and controls.
4: Anthropic says its Claude AI models hacked into three organizations during testing. This comes just days after OpenAI reported that its AI model went rogue and hacked into another company. San Francisco-based Anthropic says it discovered the incidents after reviewing more than 140,000 test runs. The company says it launched the large-scale cybersecurity review in response to the OpenAI incident.
3: That is Rich Thomason reporting at the close on Wall Street. The Dow was up 276 points. The NASDAQ picked up 138. For the Wall Street Business Report, I'm Bob Agnew.
5: West Virginia Metro News, I'm Chris Lawrence. Two members of the West Virginia National Guard shot in the line of duty in Washington, D.C. will be awarded the Purple Heart. Secretary of War Pete Hegseth Friday, in an address to Guard members at a reenlistment ceremony at the Washington Monument, referred to Specialist Sarah Beckstrom and Staff Sergeant Andrew Wolfe as soon-to-be Purple Heart recipients. Governor Patrick Morrissey had requested the decoration for the two in December and hailed the announcement Friday. Beckstrom died of her wounds. Wolf continues his remarkable recovery. His family has given their first interview since the shooting, speaking exclusively to Metro News Midday host Amanda Barron. Mother Melody Wolf said she's been led through the difficult time by prayer.
6: God was with us. I told the doctors, I said, you have saved his life. You've gotten him the surgery. Without that, where they removed the skull flap and let the brain expand and swell, without that, he would have died.
5: Family members say his recovery has been a miracle. From the Metro News Anchor Desk, I'm Chris Lawrence.
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0: That's too much. But anyway, I suppose in 20 years, people are going to be looking back saying, oh yeah, we had that iPhone. It only cost $1,000 back then. Anyway, let's get over to Connie Breeze in the studio.
1: Hi, it's Connie Breeze. More of the Greg Mack Show coming up. But first, the OJs and Eddie LaVert, who lives here, stopped in and told me the secret to taking a real-life situation, letting it settle, and then turning it into a song. The Greg Mack Show continues, but first, here's Eddie LaVert on how real life turned in a real song.
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3: A new study shows that a healthy marriage could mean a healthy gut. Researchers found that strong social relationships, especially marriages, may protect against obesity. 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That's what's trending. I'm Jen Clark.
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1: Profile America, August 7th. It seems every day of the year celebrates or acknowledges some event, item, or activity. Besides celebrating lighthouses and Jamaican patties, today is also National Mustard Day. It's an especially big day in Middleton, Wisconsin, home of the National Mustard Museum, which displays some 6,000 mustards from around the world. Special exhibits outline the history of the condiment, thought to have been first prepared by the ancient Romans. Our familiar bright yellow mustard was introduced by George French in 1904. Speaking of French, the Grey Poupon brand dates from 1777. Exclusive of tomato-based products, nationwide there are some 370 manufacturers of condiments like mustard. Producing these sauces is about a $10.9 billion a year business. 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
0: WASB is the official voice of the Spring Valley Timberwolves.
6: I'm Greg Mack. It's that time of the week when we get to say thank you to everybody that's liked us on our Greg Mack Show Facebook page. We love it when you guys do that. Dennis OG Finucci, BKA DJ Easy Money, as he calls himself, straight out of Compton. Dennis now resides in Santa Rosa, California, engaged to Becky Fowler. Woohoo! Great looking couple, too. Thanks, Dennis. Also, Patrick Torres, a graduate of the University of Arizona, majored in business administration. Thank you. Go, Patrick. He parties with us on Mega 104.3. And what about Andy Garcia Ag, a gentleman who's into art, a man with class here. Andy lives in Santa Barbara, California. Oh, man, I love eating the lobster in the pier in Santa Barbara. Lucky you, Andy. Thanks for listening to our show. Back into the mixers, DJ Shy, with Carl Carlton, and she's a bad.

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2: Out of the Yay area, that's Tony. Great mix, DJ Shah. While we're talking about the Yay, which, by the way, for those of you that don't know the area, we're talking about the Bay Area up in, you know, San Francisco, Oakland, all of that. Our family, they listen to us on Rhythm 105.9, already know what we're talking about when we say Yay. Bet many of you may not know that their first album was produced by the same producers, Foster and McElroy, that launched Club Nuvo and several other groups, man. Those guys are awesome, awesome producers. I'm Greg Mack. Let's get over to studio with Connie Breeze.
3: Hi, it's Connie Breeze. More of the Greg Mack Show coming up. But first, the great Verdeen White of Earth, Wind, and Fire stopped in, and I asked him what it is about the group after 50 years that keeps them still meeting their fans. He tells us. Here's the great Verdeen White on what keeps them meeting their fans city after city.
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3: DJ Shy is in the mix on the Greg Mack Show coming up.
5: An 88-year-old Army veteran who's still working at a Meijer store in Michigan will finally be able to retire. His story went viral online after an influencer posted an interview with him.
6: I retired from General Motors and I went bankrupt and they took my pension away.
5: A GoFundMe was set up and it's raised $1.5 million in just 4 days. That's what's trending. I'm Jen Clark.
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1: News, I'm Gianna Gelosi. A week after Dr. Anthony Fauci invoked the Fifth Amendment more than 100 times at a Senate hearing, the panel voted to refer Fauci to the DOJ for contempt of Congress.
2: Republican Chairman Rand Paul says Fauci's constitutional right against self-incrimination does not apply since he was pardoned by former President Biden. Democrats say Republicans are breaking with precedent by not respecting a witness's Fifth Amendment privilege.
1: That's Fox's Jared Halpern. President Trump says a deal with Iran is close and the U.S. isn't running out of weapons.
3: President Trump says it is happening soon because if it doesn't, people in Iran will die.
4: Disputing reports that the U.S. has cleaned out precision surface-to-surface missiles, the president says the U.S. has massive amounts of munitions, especially of certain types. Additionally, large amounts are being manufactured and shipped to the U.S. as needed.
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5: West Virginia Metro News. I'm Chris Lawrence. Two members of the West Virginia National Guard shot in the line of duty in Washington, D.C. will be awarded the Purple Heart. Secretary of War Pete Hegseth Friday, in an address to Guard members at a reenlistment ceremony at the Washington Monument, referred to Specialist Sarah Beckstrom and Staff Sergeant Andrew Wolf as soon-to-be Purple Heart recipients. Governor Patrick Morrissey had requested the decoration for the two in December and hailed the announcement Friday. Beckstrom died of her wounds. Wolf continues his remarkable recovery. His family has given their first interview since the shooting, speaking exclusively to Metro News Midday host Amanda Barron. Mother Melody Wolf said she's been led through the difficult time by prayer.
6: God was with us. I told the doctors, I said, you have saved his life. You've gotten him the surgery. Without that, where they removed the skull flap and let the brain expand and swell, without that, he would have died.
5: Family members say his recovery has been a miracle. From the Metro News Anchor Desk, I'm Chris Lawrence.
7: Ladies and gentlemen, may I have your attention, please?
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0: Moira. I'm from Lancaster, originally from New York City. I like the Greg Matt Show because it's for real, you're for real, and the music you play.
1: This is Jovi. I'm calling from the IE, and I wanted to let you know that I love your show. And the old school you play is the best. 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
1: You know, I've always heard that. Mo money, mo problems. Judging by some of the lottery winner stories I've heard, maybe. Like you, probably. I'd like to find out. I'm Greg Mack. Let's get over to the studio with Connie Breeze.
2: 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More of the Greg Mack Show coming up. But first, Earth, Wind, and Fire lands in Las Vegas again. I asked the great Verdeen White what it is that he loves about meeting people here in Vegas. He tells us. Here's Verdeen White on why he loves being in Las Vegas. This will be their second time.
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4: 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I remember watching Little House on the Prairie as a kid, and now the Ingalls family is back, this time in a new Netflix series. 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
4: 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I'm Jonathan McKee with Plugged In by Focus on the Family.
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8: It's August 6th, and this is your Fox Daily Snapshot. Today is Fresh Breath Day. Did you know over 50% of the bacteria found in the human mouth contributes to bad breath? Brush twice a day, including your tongue, since most of the germs that cause bad breath live on it. And mouthwash will help you avoid stinky breath. Also on this day in 2013, Mount Tongariro in New Zealand erupts for the first time since 1897. The first ever website published in 1991 by 36-year-old physicist Tim Berners-Lee. The address: info.cern.ch/hypertext/www/theproject.html. Born on this day in 1970, Indian American screenwriter, director, and producer M. Night Shyamalan, known for his creepy movies.
9: No, I'm not even supposed to be here. I stole a life from Mr. Dennis, but he'll be back real soon.
8: That from the movie Split. I'm CJ Papa. That's your Fox Daily Snapshot.
0: From the Fox Sports Studios in Los Angeles, here's Dan Byer.
10: Hall of Fame game tonight between the Cardinals and Panthers at 8 o'clock Eastern time. It's in Canton, Ohio. Colts and running back Jonathan Taylor agreed to terms on a 2-year extension worth $44 million. Now the deal could be worth up to $47 million with $39 million guaranteed for Taylor. Buccaneers GM Jason Light said the team has no plans on trading defensive lineman Vita Vea, who has requested a trade. As for the non-extension of quarterback Baker Mayfield,
11: well, I'm not going to get in specifics about the contract and all that stuff, but yeah, we do think he is, and we love Baker. Our feelings for Baker haven't changed.
10: And that was Light responded to a question on whether they think Mayfield is a franchise quarterback. North Carolina defensive coordinator Steve Belichick not with the team and is on medical leave. No word if he'll make the opener. Vinny Jr. signed a new 6-year deal with Real Madrid. He's now under contract through 2032. In golf at the Wyndham Championship, Bo Hostler has the first round lead at 9 under par.
12: Fox on Games, your insider's cheat code to gaming.
13: SAG-AFTRA and major game publishers are, quote, frustratingly far apart, according to the union. The union reps about 160,000 actors, voiceover artists, and other professionals, and says they are working with a bargaining group that has members from Activision, Electronic Arts, Take-Two, among others. The actors argue that the studios want to use all past performances to build AI versions of the characters the actors play. Actor Ashley Burch, known in the gaming world for many roles, is also known as Aloy in PlayStation's Horizon franchise, and reacted on Instagram to a leaked tech demo that had an AI version of her voice.
14: It scares me.
13: SAG-AFTRA voted to strike at the end of July after it failed to reach an agreement with the convenience bargaining group over rights and protection concerns raised by the industry's exploration of AI technologies.
14: I love this industry.
13: Eamon Dignam, Fox News.
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16: And this party ain't over. I'm Greg Mack, our friend in Seattle, Sir Mix-a-Lot, now a radio DJ, if you haven't heard. He's on the air every morning. 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
1: I never get enough of Prince. Man, we miss him. I'm Greg Mack. DJ Shy was just showing me the vinyl he's about to put on the tortillas. You really need to stick around for this one. As Teddy Riley would say, it ain't over. 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
2: 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But first, I caught up with Stevie Wonder, who's in Vegas, and stopped by a rehearsal for the OJs. I asked him what it is that's made him so adventurous all these years. He tells us. Here's Stevie Wonder on what made him so brave and so adventurous all these years.
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7: In the new Christian comedy Bad Counselors, now in theaters, two frat boys' wild night of drinking lands them in jail. 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At a church camp. There's just one problem. They aren't Christians. Bad Counselors initially feels a bit like The Hangover. The story's premise and some mildly suggestive dialogue earn a PG-13 rating. In the end, though, Grayson and Tyler experience some redemptive moments they didn't see coming. So we're giving Bad Counselors a 3.5 out of 5 for family friendliness. 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I'm Adam Holtz with the Plugged In Movie Review by Focus on the Family.

0: week. Here's Jeff Allen.
1: I said, I don't know how to carve a chicken. I never carved a chicken my entire life. 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You can mutilate that bird as easily as I could. She says, I don't know how to carve a chicken either. All right. Carve your stupid chicken. Now I'm in the kitchen. Got this little greasy bird. I got a knife. I got a fork. In comes my wife, who just told me she didn't know how to carve a chicken. Well, apparently there was a chicken carving class somewhere between our bedroom and the kitchen. Two hands come out of nowhere. You're doing it all wrong. Let me show you how to do it.
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3: Streaming on Netflix, Sean Combs, The Reckoning, the four-part miniseries exploring the sexual misconduct allegations against iconic producer-rapper Sean Diddy Combs, 50 Cent executive producer. Back for season two, Anne Rice's Mayfair, which is the supernatural AMC thriller based on author Anne Rice's Lives of the Mayfair Witches novels about a prominent New Orleans family with a historical connection to a mysterious shape-shifting spirit known as Lasher. The Abandons, the debut Western drama series developed by Sons of Anarchy vet Kurt Sutter, set in the Washington Territory of the 1850s. It tracks the conflict over a plot of land between two very different families. Gillian Anderson and Lena Headey co-star. With Love, Megan, Holiday Celebration, a holiday special featuring the Duchess of Sussex sharing seasonal tips from a home in Montecito, California. That's Fox Tube on Fox News.
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1: 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The Greg Mack Show is produced by DJ Divine. 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
2: Hi, it's Connie Breeze. Stevie Wonder stopped by a rehearsal in Vegas for the OJs that I happen to be at, and they started talking about the things they did as kids. 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
4: What did you search for online this year, or have you already cleared your history? Google released its annual Year in Search list, and K-pop Demon Hunters was at the top in the U.S. Labubu government shutdown and tariffs were also in the top 10. Pedro Pascal was one of the most searched actors globally. And the biggest viral dish was the hot honey cottage cheese sweet potato beef bowl. Gross. That's what's trending. I'm Jen Clark.
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0: Life can be busy and difficult, so take a moment and laugh. You'll be glad you did. Now let's enjoy the comedy of Bob Smiley.
1: And I don't do a lot of stuff that other fathers do. I don't read children's books at night because I don't like them. Because first of all, a lot of big words, you know, right? Second of all, I don't like the rhyming stuff. That rhyming, da-da-da-da-da-da, it messes with me, right? Whoever wrote Walking in My Pocket, that guy needs a whelp with a belt, okay? You guys do this? You read a rhyming book and then end up rhyming all day long? Does that mess with you guys? Because I'm running around, I'm going, Coulter Smiley, put that down. Don't look at me with that frown. If you heard my other CD, I was like, you know, just be nice, don't play too rough. Stay away from Cocoa Puffs, you know, right?
0: I'm Tim DeTellis, president of New Missions, reminding you to live out your mission field each day. 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
3: Marshall University has had some highly decorated coaches in its history. Do you know which coach led their teams to the most wins? Cam Henderson's teams won 436 basketball, football, and baseball games at Marshall. That was the most in school history until Shonda Stanton arrived as the Herd softball coach. She passed Henderson's win total in 2014 and won 560 games in her 18 seasons at Marshall. 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
4: 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I'm Jonathan McKee, author of Parenting Generation Screen, with Focus on the Families, Plugged In.
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14: 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I'm Greg Mack. How lucky am I to be able to present to you the best classics DJ in the game, DJ Shy. Kicking off this week's show with Janet Jackson's Love Will Never Do.

Don Cornelius called American Soul, you probably noticed Bobby Brown playing Rufus Thomas and performing the Funky Chicken. That was awesome, man. I'm Greg Mack. You're in the mix with DJ Shy, and here's Bobby.

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1: Husband and wife team, new shoes, John and Valerie out of Portland, Oregon. Some of the nicest people you'll ever meet, you know. There's quite a few groups and artists that tour with their wives and family, their kids, their grandkids out on the road. It's really cool. Been putting a lot of roadies out of work, but hey, I'm Greg Mack. Let's get over to the studio with Connie Breeze.
2: Hi, it's Connie Breeze. More of the Greg Mack Show coming up. But first, I sat down with John Legend the other day, and we talked about The Voice. Turns out he's not buying what those other coaches say about him. He'll tell us about it. 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
3: They think I'm a threat. 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All I know is I was blocked by every single one of them.
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4: A new study shows that a healthy marriage could mean a healthy gut. Researchers found that strong social relationships, especially marriages, may protect against obesity. Scientists say that having a strong marriage could be just as important to your health as good diet and exercise. That's what's trending. I'm Jen Clark.
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1: News. I'm Gianna Gelosi. A week after Dr. Anthony Fauci invoked the Fifth Amendment more than 100 times at a Senate hearing, the panel voted to refer Fauci to the DOJ for contempt of Congress.
2: Republican Chairman Rand Paul says Fauci's constitutional right against self-incrimination does not apply since he was pardoned by former President Biden. Democrats say Republicans are breaking with precedent by not respecting a witness's Fifth Amendment privilege.
1: That's Fox's Jared Halpern. President Trump says a deal with Iran is close and the U.S. isn't running out of weapons.
3: President Trump says it is happening soon because if it doesn't, people in Iran will die.
4: Disputing reports that the U.S. has cleaned out precision surface-to-surface missiles, the president says the U.S. has massive amounts of munitions, especially of certain types. Additionally, large amounts are being manufactured and shipped to the U.S. as needed.
1: Fox's Peter Ducey. 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
5: Hello, I'm Jerry Stewart, and this is One Moment in America. When I was a boy growing up in Texas, one of my dad's favorite questions was, "Son, if you call a dog's tail a leg, how many legs does he have?" The answer? Listen to this story. When I was a young boy and I came to my dad with something someone had told me, often he would ask me the question,

0: I'm Ashley DeVorkin with a Fox Celebrity Profile with Jesse Eisenberg and Dominic Sessa of the magic-filled third installment in the Now You See Me franchise, Now You See Me, Now You Don't. Jesse, I'll start with you. What is the comfort level you have with this character, just compared to any other roles that you just love to revisit him?
1: Yeah, I mean, it's not just that this is like the third movie that I feel comfortable with it. Like, from the first week of filming the first Now You See Me, I felt immediately, like, really happy playing this part.
0: What would your magician stage name be? If you could just come up with it. For you, not your character.
2: Probably, like, Sensational Sessa or something. Like
1: oh, of course.
0: Nice.
2: Yeah, alliteration is kind of key.
0: And yes.
1: The eyes in the back of my head.
2: Eyes in back of my head.
1: Yes.
0: Those are great, though. I also want to talk movie magic. So what was the first movie you saw where you thought, how did they do that? That is movie magic.
1: Quick Change, Bill Murray was in it.
2: Probably like the first Gladiator movie.
0: Ashley DeVorkin, Fox News.
3: No, Netflix is not adding an After Dark category, but so many people have been duped by the viral hoax that Netflix had to republish its policies about streaming adult content. It's just more proof that some folks will believe anything, like the rumor this week that Spotify is introducing a new feature that'll play music based on your financial situation. Would you let AI pick your baby's name? A lot of parents have been asking chatbots for help with one name that keeps popping up, and now Alara has suddenly become the baby name of the year. Except AI didn't invent it. It found it on Reddit, where it's been talked about for years. Okay, so what were some of the worst new gadgets at this week's Consumer Electronics Show? There was a lollipop that plays music through your teeth when you bite down on it, or the internet-connected treadmill with a built-in AI coach that could yell at you to go faster, but also collects all your biometric data. But it was Samsung's new talking AI fridge that had most people scratching their heads. That's what's trending. I'm Christian Chase.
4: This portion of the show is being brought to you by Ed's TV Repair Service, repairing local television since 1867. 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So don't say we didn't warn you.
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2: Hall of Fame game tonight between the Cardinals and Panthers at 8 o'clock Eastern time. It's in Canton, Ohio. Colts and running back Jonathan Taylor agreed to terms on a two-year extension worth $44 million. Now the deal could be worth up to $47 million with $39 million guaranteed for Taylor. Buccaneers GM Jason Light said the team has no plans on trading defensive lineman Vita Vea, who has requested a trade. As for the non-extension of quarterback Baker Mayfield,
3: well, I'm not going to get in specifics about the contract and all that stuff, but yeah, we do think he is, and we love Baker. Our feelings for Baker haven't changed.
2: And that was Light responded to a question on whether they think Mayfield is a franchise quarterback. North Carolina defensive coordinator Steve Belichick not with the team and is on medical leave. No word if he'll make the opener. Vinny Jr. signed a new six-year deal with Real Madrid. He's now under contract through 2032. In golf at the Wyndham Championship, Bo Hostler has the first round lead at 9 under par.
4: Barry Bonds holds some of the most controversial records in Major League Baseball history, including the mark of 73 home runs for the San Francisco Giants in 2001. There is no controversy at all over the Marshall player who has the softball single-season home run record. Do you know who that is? In Marshall's 2019 softball season, Maya Stevenson put together one of the most amazing years in school history, and she was just a freshman. Among other things, she launched 20 home runs, a number matched by Sage Pye in 2022. With your Marshall Health Marshall Minute, I'm Steve Cotton.
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1: I'm giving you a chance.
0: Creepy stuff there. As the Riddler and the Batman, this week Quentin called Paul weak sauce on a podcast. Now the Batman director Matt Reeves coming to bat for Paul on X, calling him an incredible actor and an incredible person.
2: It's like in the great stories, Mr. Frodo.
0: And if you've got $100,000 lying around, well, we've got a story for you. That's the expected cost at a British auction for the writing desk of J.R.R. Tolkien, the legendary author of the Lord of the Rings books, the very desk where much of those works were conceived. For CBS Entertainment, I'm Matt Wolf.
3: Number 45.

forgot this shower. 세수와 시간도 아까워. You don't have to beg. You don't have to be the anything you say. Try not to beg.

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2: News, I'm Gianna Gelosi. A week after Dr. Anthony Fauci invoked the Fifth Amendment more than 100 times at a Senate hearing, the panel voted to refer Fauci to the DOJ for contempt of Congress.
3: Republican Chairman Rand Paul says Fauci's constitutional right against self-incrimination does not apply since he was pardoned by former President Biden. Democrats say Republicans are breaking with precedent by not respecting a witness's Fifth Amendment privilege.
2: That's Fox's Jared Halpern. President Trump says a deal with Iran is close and the U.S. isn't running out of weapons.
4: President Trump says it is happening soon because if it doesn't, people in Iran will die.
5: Disputing reports that the U.S. has cleaned out precision surface-to-surface missiles, the president says the U.S. has massive amounts of munitions, especially of certain types. Additionally, large amounts are being manufactured and shipped to the U.S. as needed.
2: Fox's Peter Ducey. 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
6: West Virginia Metro News, I'm Chris Lawrence. Two members of the West Virginia National Guard shot in the line of duty in Washington, D.C. will be awarded the Purple Heart. Secretary of War Pete Hegseth Friday, in an address to Guard members at a reenlistment ceremony at the Washington Monument, referred to Specialist Sarah Beckstrom and Staff Sergeant Andrew Wolf as soon-to-be Purple Heart recipients. Governor Patrick Morrissey had requested the decoration for the two in December and hailed the announcement Friday. Beckstrom died of her wounds. Wolf continues his remarkable recovery. His family has given their first interview since the shooting, speaking exclusively to Metro News Midday host Amanda Barron. Mother Melody Wolf said she's been led through the difficult time by prayer.
7: God was with us. I told the doctors, I said, you have saved his life. You've gotten him the surgery. Without that, where they removed the skull flap and let the brain expand and swell, without that, he would have died.
6: Family members say his recovery has been a miracle. From the Metro News Anchor Desk, I'm Chris Lawrence.
8: The Federal Reserve's

0: preferred inflation gauge accelerated in April, focusing attention on the central bank's ongoing struggle to bring price increases back to its 2% target, dimming hopes for a near-term interest rate cut. The personal consumption expenditures price index rose 0.4% in April. The average rate on the 30-year fixed-rate mortgage climbed to 6.53% last week. That's the highest level in 9 months. Rising inflation concerns and elevated Treasury yields continued to pressure borrowing costs. Joy Furniture is recalling about 10,400 Talon and Royce sofas, love seats, and recliners after dozens of overheating incidents involving the power recliner switch. The power switch can malfunction and overheat, creating a fire hazard. The furniture was mostly sold in the Northeast. I'm Mark Huffman. 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

0: new search for online this year, or have you already cleared your history? Google released its annual Year in Search list, and K-pop Demon Hunters was at the top in the U.S. Labubu, government shutdown, and tariffs were also in the top 10. Pedro Pascal was one of the most searched actors globally. And the biggest viral dish was the hot honey cottage cheese sweet potato beef bowl. Gross. That's what's trending. I'm Jen Clark.
1: No, Netflix is not adding an After Dark category, but so many people have been duped by the viral hoax that Netflix had to republish its policies about streaming adult content. It's just more proof that some folks will believe anything, like the rumor this week that Spotify is introducing a new feature that'll play music based on your financial situation. Would you let AI pick your baby's name? A lot of parents have been asking chatbots for help with one name that keeps popping up, and now Alara has suddenly become the baby name of the year. Except AI didn't invent it. It found it on Reddit, where it's been talked about for years. Okay, so what were some of the worst new gadgets at this week's Consumer Electronics Show? There was a lollipop that plays music through your teeth when you bite down on it, or the internet-connected treadmill with a built-in AI coach that could yell at you to go faster, but also collects all your biometric data. But it was Samsung's new talking AI fridge that had most people scratching their heads. That's what's trending. I'm Christian Chase.
2: This portion of the show is being brought to you by Milk of Magnesia Light, bringing you the same great taste of Milk of Magnesia you've loved for years, but now with only half the calories of other leading laxatives.
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2: Hank Aaron might not still be baseball's all-time home run king, but he still does hold the all-time RBI record, 2,297 in his career. Do you know who's Marshall's all-time RBI leader? There's nobody close to him. Victor Gomez rewrote the Marshall record book in his career between 2008 and 2011, and maybe the most impressive record is 211 career runs batted in, 72 more than anybody else in Thundering Herd history. With your Marshall Health Marshall Minute, I'm Steve Cotton.
1: WASB is the official voice of the Spring Valley Timberwolves.
3: Trending now. Number two.
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0: Working with a Fox celebrity profile with Sarah Snook, who leads Peacock's All Her Fault, about a mother searching for her missing son and the mysterious circumstances which unfold from there. Snook spoke about how being a mom added to her perspective on the role.
1: Yeah, I was only able to draw on that for my own experiences, or my, I've never lost her at all, but the imagination to the world building of that, what it would be like to have the worst thing happen.
0: Previously starring as Shiv Roy on Succession, she shared what she was looking for in projects following the hit series.
1: I've been really kind of conscious about putting Succession in a different box. Like, it's not a thing that can ever be topped or compared with, or that was such an amazing experience that was career changing.
0: And you're also an EP on this for the first time. So what is sort of a takeaway that you can bring to whatever project you do next?
1: When you're an EP on every project is a different way of inhabiting that role. For me, what was really important was setting a culture on set and to have a kind of everyone's welcome equality.
0: Ashley Dvorkin, Fox News.
2: Hey, Em, it's Paul. I was listening to the album. Good fucking luck. You're on your own.

0: trending now
1: with DI.
2: It's DI, it's trending now, and Jack in Michigan says he wants to hear this one, the Black Eyed Peas, Ozuna, J-Ray, Soul, Mamacita. It's trending now. Let me know if you want to hear something.
3: Baby.

0: Tom Gelosi a week after Dr. Anthony Fauci invoked the Fifth Amendment more than 100 times at a Senate hearing. The panel voted to refer Fauci to the DOJ for contempt of Congress.
1: Republican Chairman Rand Paul says Fauci's constitutional right against self-incrimination does not apply since he was pardoned by former President Biden. Democrats say Republicans are breaking with precedent by not respecting a witness's Fifth Amendment privilege.
0: That's Fox's Jared Halpern. President Trump says a deal with Iran is close and the U.S. isn't running out of weapons.
2: President Trump says it is happening soon because if it doesn't, people in Iran will die. Disputing reports that the U.S. has cleaned out precision surface-to-surface missiles, the president says the U.S. has massive amounts of munitions, especially of certain types. Additionally, large amounts are being manufactured and shipped to the U.S. as needed.
0: Fox's Peter Ducey. 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
3: With a Wall Street Business Report, I'm Bob Agnew. Major oil companies have reported massive profits while the fighting between Iran and the U.S. impeded petroleum shipments. Prices for Brent crude oil soared above $100 a barrel for much of the spring months. Another hacking incident raising more questions about AI security and controls.
4: Anthropic says its Claude AI models hacked into three organizations during testing. This comes just days after OpenAI reported that its AI model went rogue and hacked into another company. San Francisco-based Anthropic says it discovered the incidents after reviewing more than 140,000 test runs. The company says it launched the large-scale cybersecurity review in response to the OpenAI incident.
3: That is Rich Thomason reporting. At the close on Wall Street, the Dow was up 276 points. The Nasdaq picked up 138. For the Wall Street Business Report, I'm Bob Agnew.
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1: I'm giving you a chance.
0: Creepy stuff there as the Riddler and the Batman. This week, Quentin called Paul weak sauce on a podcast. Now the Batman director Matt Reeves coming to bat for Paul on X, calling him an incredible actor and an incredible person.
2: It's like in the great stories, Mr. Frugal.
0: And if you've got $100,000 lying around, well, we've got a story for you. That's the expected cost at a British auction for the writing desk of J.R.R. Tolkien, the legendary author of the Lord of the Rings books, the very desk where much of those works were conceived. For CBS Entertainment, I'm Matt Wolf.
3: No, Netflix is not adding an After Dark category, but so many people have been duped by the viral hoax that Netflix had to republish its policies about streaming adult content. It's just more proof that some folks will believe anything, like the rumor this week that Spotify is introducing a new feature that'll play music based on your financial situation. Would you let AI pick your baby's name? A lot of parents have been asking chatbots for help with one name that keeps popping up, and now Alara has suddenly become the baby name of the year. Except AI didn't invent it. It found it on Reddit, where it's been talked about for years. Okay, so what were some of the worst new gadgets at this week's Consumer Electronics Show? There was a lollipop that plays music through your teeth when you bite down on it, or the internet-connected treadmill with a built-in AI coach that could yell at you to go faster, but also collects all your biometric data. But it was Samsung's new talking AI fridge that had most people scratching their heads. That's what's trending. I'm Christian Chase.
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7: Let's get into the songs of the 2010s. She's won so many awards for this song. In 2012, she won the Grammy for Record of the Year, Song of the Year, Best Short Form Music Video. In 2011, she won some MTV Video Music Awards for the music video, Best Art Direction, Best Cinematography, Best Editing, so many awards. She's even got a Guinness World Record for this song, the biggest selling digital track in a calendar year in the U.S. It's Adele Rowland.

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2: Hall of Fame game tonight between the Cardinals and Panthers at 8 o'clock Eastern time. It's in Canton, Ohio. Colts and running back Jonathan Taylor agreed to terms on a two-year extension worth $44 million. Now the deal could be worth up to $47 million with $39 million guaranteed for Taylor. Buccaneers GM Jason Light said the team has no plans on trading defensive lineman Vita Vea, who has requested a trade. As for the non-extension of quarterback Baker Mayfield?
3: Well, I'm not going to get in specifics about the contract and all that stuff, but yeah, we do think he is, and we love Baker. Our feelings for Baker haven't changed.
2: And that was Light responded to a question on whether they think Mayfield is a franchise quarterback. North Carolina defensive coordinator Steve Belichick not with the team and is on medical leave. No word if he'll make the opener. Vinny Jr. has signed a new six-year deal with Real Madrid. He's now under contract through 2032. In golf at the Wyndham Championship, Bo Hostler has the first round lead at 9 under par.
4: Cy Young's name is on the award that goes to baseball's best pitchers, in part because 511 career wins are 94 more than anyone else in baseball history. The number is not nearly as big, but do you know who has the most pitching victories in Thundering Herd baseball history? Nobody who ever took the mound in the green and white won more games than Chase Boster, a victor 20 times in his career that concluded in 2016. With your Marshall Health Marshall Minute, I'm Steve Cotton.
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0: 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It's D.I. with Trending Now.
1: Number five.
0: And let's get into it. The top five songs. Number five.
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0: What did you search for online this year? Or have you already cleared your history? Google released its annual Year in Search list, and K-pop Demon Hunters was at the top in the U.S. Labubu, government shutdown, and tariffs were also in the top 10. Pedro Pascal was one of the most searched actors globally. And the biggest viral dish was the hot honey cottage cheese sweet potato beef bowl. Gross. That's what's trending. I'm Jen Clark.
1: Number 20, Madison Beer. Make you mine.

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1: News. I'm Deanna Gelosi. A week after Dr. Anthony Fauci invoked the Fifth Amendment more than 100 times at a Senate hearing, the panel voted to refer Fauci to the DOJ for contempt of Congress.
2: Republican Chairman Rand Paul says Fauci's constitutional right against self-incrimination does not apply since he was pardoned by former President Biden. Democrats say Republicans are breaking with precedent by not respecting a witness's Fifth Amendment privilege.
1: That's Fox's Jared Halpern. President Trump says a deal with Iran is close and the U.S. isn't running out of weapons.
3: President Trump says it is happening soon because if it doesn't, people in Iran will die.
4: Disputing reports that the U.S. has cleaned out precision surface-to-surface missiles, the president says the U.S. has massive amounts of munitions, especially of certain types. Additionally, large amounts are being manufactured and shipped to the U.S. as needed.
1: Fox's Peter Ducey. 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
5: West Virginia Metro News, I'm Chris Lawrence. Two members of the West Virginia National Guard shot in the line of duty in Washington, D.C. will be awarded the Purple Heart. Secretary of War Pete Hegseth Friday, in an address to Guard members at a reenlistment ceremony at the Washington Monument, referred to Specialist Sarah Beckstrom and Staff Sergeant Andrew Wolf as soon-to-be Purple Heart recipients. Governor Patrick Morrissey had requested the decoration for the two in December and hailed the announcement Friday. Beckstrom died of her wounds. Wolf continues his remarkable recovery. His family has given their first interview since the shooting, speaking exclusively to Metro News Midday host Amanda Barron. Mother Melody Wolf said she's been led through the difficult time by prayer.
6: God was with us. I told the doctors, I said, you have saved his life. You've gotten him the surgery. Without that, where they removed the skull flap and let the brain expand and swell, without that, he would have died.
5: Family members say his recovery has been a miracle. From the Metro News Anchor Desk, I'm Chris Lawrence.
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Lenny Kravitz, Are You Going My Way? One more drum beat there, please. Thank you. It's MG Kelly with you on your 90s Rewind. 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That gets a song on. Just ask Liz, listening in Boise, Idaho. She wants some Janet Jackson. Let's do it. Love Will Never Do.

1995, Sukiyaki from 4 p.m. on Your 90s Rewind. Let's keep it mellow at the first part here. Then Whitney Houston's going to kick it into high gear and get on a request for Detroit. Don's listening down there, and he says, he has every woman.

0: Whitney Houston on your 90s Rewind. I am Every Woman, 1993. MG Kelly with you just ahead. UB40, Big Mountain, Shania Twain, and a lot more. Keep it right here.
1: 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Let's find out. 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
2: What's going on, rock and roll lovers? It's Andy West. Let's get it started. We kick it off this week in 1964. Beatlemania hits a fever pitch when the group's first movie, A Hard Day's Night, debuts in America. This week in 1975, Bad Company, The Eagles, Roger Daltrey, Joan Baez, and Stevie Wonder are winners at the first Rock Music Awards, a short-lived Don Kirshner production meant to rival the Grammys. This week in 1992, Madness reunite for the first of two Madstock shows at Finsbury Park in London. 75,000 fans come out of the woodwork for two shows. The reunion sticks and the band resumes touring. Madstock returns in 94, 96, and 98. This week in 1989 was the Moscow Music Peace Festival. The two-day festival included the Scorpions, Motley Crue, Ozzy, Skid Row, Cinderella, and Bon Jovi. Also this week in 1989, the Rolling Stones play a surprise set at the 700-person capacity Toad's Place in New Haven, Connecticut, 19 days before the official start of their Steel Wheels tour. They play 11 songs and end with this. And this week in 2015, Columbia House, the mail order music club that originally offered customers eight albums for a dollar, filed for Chapter 11 bankruptcy protection after almost 20 years of falling sales.
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3: No, Netflix is not adding an After Dark category, but so many people have been duped by the viral hoax that Netflix had to republish its policies about streaming adult content. It's just more proof that some folks will believe anything, like the rumor this week that Spotify is introducing a new feature that'll play music based on your financial situation. Would you let AI pick your baby's name? A lot of parents have been asking chatbots for help with one name that keeps popping up, and now Alara has suddenly become the baby name of the year, except AI didn't invent it. It found it on Reddit, where it's been talked about for years. Okay, so what were some of the worst new gadgets at this week's Consumer Electronics Show? There was a lollipop that plays music through your teeth when you bite down on it, or the internet-connected treadmill with a built-in AI coach that could yell at you to go faster, but also collects all your biometric data. But it was Samsung's new talking AI fridge that had most people scratching their heads. That's what's trending. I'm Christian Chase.
4: Okay, long about this time, I find out if there are any kids that want to hear Schoolhouse Rock. It was on television in 1973 for 13 years or so.

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1: Hall of Fame game tonight between the Cardinals and Panthers at 8 o'clock Eastern time. It's in Canton, Ohio. Colts and running back Jonathan Taylor agreed to terms on a two-year extension worth $44 million. Now the deal could be worth up to $47 million with $39 million guaranteed for Taylor. Buccaneers GM Jason Light said the team has no plans on trading defensive lineman Vita Vea, who has requested a trade. As for the non-extension of quarterback Baker Mayfield.
2: Well, I'm not going to get in specifics about the contract and all that stuff, but yeah, we do think he is, and we love Baker. Our feelings for Baker haven't changed.
1: And that was Light responded to a question on whether they think Mayfield is a franchise quarterback. North Carolina defensive coordinator Steve Belichick not with the team and is on medical leave. No word if he'll make the opener. Vinny Jr. signed a new six-year deal with Real Madrid. He's now under contract through 2032. In golf at the Wyndham Championship, Bo Hostler has the first round lead at 9 under par.
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3: MLB The Show 25 is heading towards its third season of highlighting the Negro League in its storylines mode. In their first two seasons, they celebrated many of the names that you probably heard of, like Hank Aaron, Jackie Robinson, and Josh Gibson. This is a passion project for San Diego Studios brand strategist Ramon Russell.
4: We have eight players. 2 more weeks, we'll announce the other two. 2 more weeks, we'll announce another group.
3: This year's crop of players opens with 4 new names, probably lesser known to all but the biggest Negro League fans, James Cool Papa Bell, who may have been the fastest man to ever play the game.
4: Possibly faster than Jesse Owens, and Jesse Owens never raced him.
3: Ramon explains why Satchel Paige thought so.
4: He is rumored to be able to turn off a light switch and be in bed before the lights turn off.
3: Charles Wilbur Rogan, known as Bullet Joe, one of the best pitchers and hitters in the league. And center fielder Norman Turkey Stearns of the KC Monarchs and Detroit Stars. Walter Buck Leonard, who batted cleanup right behind Josh Gibson on the Homestead Grays. Eamon Dignam, Fox News.
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Aretha Franklin did in the 70s. Big Mountain covered it in the 90s. MG Kelly with you on your 90s Rewind. I want to play one of my favorite ladies here out of the 90s. Talk about sexy.

0: We're here with MG Kelly. Okay, let's see who got it. This last set we just played here. What was the theme? Can you get one out of it? Big Mountain did Baby I Love Your Way, formerly done by Peter Frampton in the 70s. Okay. And then UB40, of course. The Way You Do the Things You Do. That was done by the Temptations in the 60s. What else? Reggae! You betcha. Big Mountain and UB40. And why? Because they are listening to us in Jamaica, man. Yeah! Thank you for tuning in via the internet down there. They are listening to your 90s Rewind and partying it up. Got Dave, Sally, Billy, Mike, Fran, George all on holiday. Got it cranked up nice and loud, and they got a party of about 100 people. We're coming back with music for everybody. Arrested Development, we'll talk to them, NSYNC, George Michael, and more right here with MG Kelly and your 90s Rewind.
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4: In the movie The Devil Wears Prada 2, now on video, Anne Hathaway and Meryl Streep return as Andy Sachs and Miranda Priestley. It's been 20 years since Andy first went to work for Miranda at the fabled New York fashion magazine, Runway. These days, Andy's digital newspaper is folding due to collapsing ad revenue. Meanwhile, Miranda faces similar pressures. So Miranda's boss invites Andy back to keep Runway from crashing. The sequel embodies the same impish spark that charmed audiences two decades ago. Some harsh profanities and breezy conversations about divorce turn up, but there's more kindness too. So we're giving The Devil Wears Prada 2 a 3 out of 5 for family friendliness. Read the full review at PluggedIn.com/radio. I'm Adam Holtz for Plugged In by Focus on the Family.
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0: Your 90s Rewind, CC Peniston, finally, 1992. MG Kelly with you. All right, we got speech here from Arrested Development. Going to talk about how this next song was inspired by meeting up with his brother at his grandmother's funeral in Tennessee. Shortly afterwards, his brother died suddenly from a bad asthma attack. And Speech wrote the song about the experience of losing two loved ones so close together.
1: That song still causes me to cry sometimes when I perform it. That song was the perfect start of my professional career. I think that I would not have wanted to lose my brother in order to accomplish anything, but nonetheless, after he had passed, I had written that song about a week after he passed away, and it's just amazing how all that happened, that his sacrifice, or the loss of my brother, and what I've learned from that was the start of one of my dreams. And it's just, I guess that was a gift that my brother gave me and my grandmother gave me, and I'm just appreciative.
2: Tennessee, Tennessee, Tennessee, Tennessee, Tennessee, Tennessee.

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1: 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Elwood Fun.
2: Where is Mom?
1: Michelle Pfeiffer stars as Claire Clouster, the glue that holds her chaotic, lovable family together every holiday season. But this year, her grown kids and distracted husband get swept up in their own seasonal dramas and leave their mom behind. So she sets out on an adventure of her own and rediscovers what the holidays mean when you're finally free. On Netflix, Jay Kelly. George Clooney is a fading movie star who hopes to reconnect with his youngest daughter before she leaves for Europe, but she'd rather spend time with friends. This leads him to embark on a journey of self-discovery, confronting both past and present. Adam Sandler co-stars. In theaters, Five Nights at Freddy's 2. 1 year has passed, the stories about what transpired at Freddy Fazbear's Pizza have been twisted into a campy local legend, inspiring the town's first ever Fozfest. But events transpire that unleash a long-forgotten horror. That's Fox on Film on Fox News.
3: Believe it or not, you might be saying Manjaro wrong. That's according to a new list of the most mispronounced words of 2025, according to Babbel. The weight loss drug is high on the list, along with Storm Eowyn and the Louvre Museum, which is pronounced Louvre in France. Oddly enough, we're all pronouncing Denzel Washington's name wrong.
4: Oh, no, you did.
3: He says it's pronounced Denzel, but even he calls himself Denzel. That's what's trending. I'm Jen Clark.
5: News. I'm Gianna Gelosi. A week after Dr. Anthony Fauci invoked the Fifth Amendment more than 100 times at a Senate hearing, the panel voted to refer Fauci to the DOJ for contempt of Congress.
6: Republican Chairman Rand Paul says Fauci's constitutional right against self-incrimination does not apply since he was pardoned by former President Biden. Democrats say Republicans are breaking with precedent by not respecting a witness's Fifth Amendment privilege.
5: That's Fox's Jared Halpern. President Trump says a deal with Iran is close and the U.S. isn't running out of weapons.
7: President Trump says it is happening soon because if it doesn't, people in Iran will die.
8: Disputing reports that the U.S. is clean out precision surface-to-surface missiles, the president says the U.S. has massive amounts of munitions, especially of certain types. Additionally, large amounts are being manufactured and shipped to the U.S. as needed.
5: Fox's Peter Ducey. 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
9: House Call for Health. It can be a tough decision for parents when to get a child a cell phone. But some new research might help with that decision, suggesting parents of young children may want to think twice about deciding whether to allow their kids to have a smartphone. The new study says using the device may be harmful to kids under age 12. The research finding that owning a smartphone during early adolescence is linked to an increased risk of mental health issues and obesity, also associated with a higher likelihood of depression and insufficient sleep. Scientists came up with those conclusions by analyzing data from more than 10,000 adolescents around the country. The researchers say parents should use care and consideration when they're making a decision about their children using the high-tech devices. That study was published in the peer-reviewed journal Pediatrics. For more health news, go to foxnewshealth.com. House Call for Health. I'm Lisa Brady, Fox News.
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